0: country, and she knows that it's Luke Bryan coming in at song number 6 on our top 7.
1: Who will be number 1? Oh, we're going to find out. First, though, it's song number 5, John Morgan, Kid Myself.

0: That a lefty coming in at song number four. Everybody is getting that song stuck in their head. Even you're going to be surprised by this, Holly, but we saw Uncle Cracker over the weekend. Even Uncle Cracker sang that song, a little bit of that song.
1: It is a very hooky song to sing. And will Kenny Chesney get it stuck in his head this Friday when he takes over our show? Be listening. Here he is at song number three now. It's Carry On and Kenny Chesney.

0: It's the top 7 at 7. Morgan Wallen sitting at song number 2 with Ben by Now.
1: And finally, we are at our number 1 spot. And you know why I love this song, Rob?
0: Why is that?
1: Not just because Ella Langley sings it, but also because the word horse is in it. It's Love and Life Again.

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1: On the way in our country dirt, we're going to find out which country artist is launching a new clothing line at Walmart. And I don't know why they chose this name. Do you know
0: what do you mean?
1: I don't know what the connection to this artist is.
0: I don't know what you're, I don't know. Like, what do you mean? You think the name is not good?
1: I just thought the artist name would be in it more than what they're calling the clothing brand is all.
0: You know what? I think you could have just called it the artist's name and that would have been perfect, don't you think?
1: Yeah. We'll fill you in on who it is, what it is coming up.

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0: fresh. It's a new clothing brand from Jason Aldean. It's going to be sold at Walmart, but we're wondering a little bit why he didn't just call it like Aldean's clothing brand. They're calling it
1: Aldean's Western Wear. Well, that would have been your clothing brand, Rob.
0: Yeah, this should have been
1: Rob
0: my
1: Stone's
0: brand.
1: Stone's 10 Stone. Yeah, but that's okay. Jason Aldean has it. It's jeans, it's shirts, it's jackets, it's hats. And by the way, props to Walmart, because if you've been to Walmart lately, they've got good clothes. I keep finding stuff at Walmart and people will compliment me on it. And I'm like, I got it at Walmart.
0: Well, even think about just like how popular Wrangler's gotten. I remember when we were in school, if Wrangler, people made fun of Wrangler. Now it's like the most popular clothing brand on the planet.
1: Super cute. So if you want a super cute Jason Aldean clothes, although you won't look super cute, I mean, you'll look manly in it.
0: This is for hardworking men. We don't want to wear stuff.
1: This is for hardworking men. You're not super cute. You're very rugged and rough.

0: You know, Chris and Preston from Low Cash are going to be stopping by in just a few minutes, and we're going to find out about their new song, which is called Talking About.
1: But it's funny because their new song is actually kind of an old song, and they're going to tell you why I'm saying it's an old song, but it's not an old song. It's a new song. Listen, they'll explain it. Don't get confused by anything I'm saying. It's a Monday coming up.

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1: Chris and Preston are here from Low Cash, and we got to go behind the scenes for this new song.
2: And that is the song Talking About. So it is a new song, but when did this all start?
3: It was 3 years ago. Chris was on Zoom because he lives in Florida. And me and Nate Kenyon and Blake Bollinger went to Blake's studio. And so we Zoomed Chris in. And Nate, he's like the Rain Man of writing. He has so many wild and cool ideas. And this was the most simple, but it really clever. And so he goes, hey, I got this idea. And it goes like this. If I'm talking about baseball, I'm talking about the Braves. If I'm talking about George, I'm talking about straight. And then we'll name some more things that we're passionate about. But if I'm talking about you, you know, if I'm talking about a girl, I'm talking about you. If I'm talking about love, I'm talking about us. And we're like, okay, let's go. So we start working on the melodies. We start wrapping up the verses. It only took like about an hour and a half. And then the song goes into the pile. And we write 200 songs a year. So which songs are going to be the ones that make the album is pretty tough. Plus, you have outside songs coming in from other songwriters. So I'm going through this folder about 6 months ago, maybe a little bit longer, 6-8 months ago. I'm going through this folder, and I thank God I scrolled down because Dropbox puts the songs into alphabetical order. Thank God I made it down to the T's. And I get down to the T's Talking About. And I was like, oh, yeah, let me listen to that. So I click on it. I send it to Chris. I'm like, we need to revisit this one. Open your ears. Is this something we need? Because it was a nice little 2 minute, 33 seconds of country radio jet fuel, right? So I'm like, yeah, Let's just try this. So I send it to Chris, and Chris gets immediately passionate about it. He goes, this has to go on the album. This has to be a single. And then I was like, all right, let's go. I trust it.

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1: The females are dominating. Carly Pierce, then Lauren Elena, then Ashley Cook. 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
1: Well, Fat Bear Week is back, and coming up in just a little bit, we're going to tell you, well, Holly's going to tell you why you should care. I don't know if I'm still after year
0: Rob's
1: after
0: still
1: year.
0: Not sold. This is, we're on year three or four of me being really excited about Fat Bear Week.
1: Yeah.
0: And honestly, it's better than Shark Week, if you want my opinion. Okay.
1: Shark Week's hard to beat. I don't know how Fat Bear Week can keep up.
0: Well, I'll give you reasons on the way. Oh, no.

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8: 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But the very next week, a whopper of a storm came through, picked up that shed, carried it about 100 feet, and slammed it back down to the ground. 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What's worse, Dad hadn't gotten around to insuring it yet. 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

0: Hey, it's Jen Hatmaker. 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

0: All right, Fat Bear Week is back. You are saying that this is better than Shark Week. I don't know how. Shark Week is like a whole week of great TV shows on Discovery Channel about sharks. This is just before and after pictures of skinny bears turned
1: skinny
0: into
1: bear?
0: Fat bears.
1: Turning into fat bears.
0: They're getting I will say, I haven't really looked at, I know we talk about this every year, but I haven't gotten that into it. The before and after pictures, if you follow National Parks Guide on Instagram, yeah. It's crazy how big they get. They look like totally different bears.
1: It is incredible. Like, if you were like, I like before and afters in like home decor or like transformations of humans, bears equally as entertaining. They do this every year, by the way, with the national parks. And I always pick a favorite bear. And by the way, then they compete, honestly. And they choose a bear at the end of the week to be like the bear of the year. And can I tell you, I'm going to already tell you which one I'm voting for. And that is, are you ready?
0: Ready.
1: You want to guess which one I love?
0: Bucky?
1: Nope. Backpack. His name is Backpack, okay? He got his nickname as a cub because he rode on his mom, Holly's, back while they swam. How stinking cute is that? And look how big his butt is. Oh my God, he's got the biggest butt. His old butt is a giant backpack.
0: They all change colors too, which is crazy. I didn't realize they get bigger and then they get darker too.
1: Bucky is phenomenal as well. The bear Bucky. Okay, so go to National Parks Guide. Follow National Parks Guide, by the way. Let's get in our national parks because that's cool. And let's love some cute, adorable, giant bears that could definitely eat you.

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2: On the way in just a few minutes, Stella Lefty is going to tell us about writing the song Boston. 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And they have a song together.
3: They do. And they are boyfriend, girlfriend. And they're the cutest people. So we're going to play the song that they sing together coming up. And we're going to hear Stella talk about Vincent just in just a few.

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0: Something to Lose is the song from the new country couple. It's Stella Lefty and Vincent Mason.
1: And not a lot of people maybe know, or maybe a lot of people know, that Stella Lefty and Vincent Mason are boyfriend and girlfriend, and they sing a song called Something to Lose. And this is Stella talking about Vincent Mason. So funny.
2: I was seeing this guy who I'm now dating, and I was bored one day, like right before he came and picked me up. And I was like, I need to just like write something. And I was sitting at the piano and I wrote the chorus like very quickly before he got there. And so I don't know what I was thinking. I think I was just really crushing on him. That's really what it was. I was really crushing on him. And I was like the new obsession of like, you know, being excited to see somebody and just like wondering what will happen was definitely what the vibe was.

0: us on Melissa and Austin.
1: Cut. Do it again.
0: Join us on Melissa and Austin.
1: No, Melissa, I'm not believing it. You have to make us believe.
0: Join us on Melissa and Austin.
1: Yes, yes.
0: Join us on Melissa and Austin.
1: I'm feeling it.
0: Join us on Melissa and Austin.
1: Okay, that one was a little too much.

0: Hey, look at my eye when I look this way. Is that gross? Ugh. Look at that. Look at that.
1: What'd you do? Why? Okay, so hold on. Let me describe this. When Rob looks
0: to my left,
1: to the other side with his eye, he's got like a giant, like red spot, like vein situation going on.
0: I somehow popped a blood vessel in my eye. And it happened when we were playing a show. We were opening up for Uncle Cracker, and somehow it happened along the way. I don't know. Can you blow a blood vessel from singing too hard or something?
1: Yeah, if you're pushing air and the air is... Okay, if you were pushing so much air and it was escaping out of your mouth, but then there was so much air, it had escape out of other places and it went through your eyeballs.
0: I'd rather it come out my rear end. That would have been easier.
1: Of your butt, yeah. Oh, not on stage. You'd be like pushing air and then you're like farting it up.
0: We were outside, though. No one would have known.
1: You're like, I'm making noise with my mouth and my butt.
0: It did look pretty nasty after the show, though. Yeah, a lot of people are like, dude, what happened to your eye? I was like, I don't know. What? I didn't even know. I didn't feel it.
1: I rocked so hard that my eyeball broke.
0: I guess so. Our drummer, Jed, his girlfriend is a PA, and she's like, just be ready because it's going to get worse before it gets better.
1: Oh, no. This is why artists wear sunglasses everywhere.
0: Yeah.

0: I don't know if I should keep this a secret or if I should tell you this.
1: Tell me.
0: So this weekend, we were at an event with our company, our radio station.
1: Yep.
0: And I was in the suite. Okay. I got leftover tickets. Okay. So that's how I got in. And all the people in the suite left. They did not stay to the very end. We were there to the very end. At the end, and you know how they order food in the suite?
1: Yeah, I already know where you're going. You took all the food and drinks home with you, didn't you?
0: I took all the food home with me. The lady was like, she was packing it up. She was like, you got to take this home. And I'm like, what? She was like, we're going to throw it out. And I was like, there's like 11 chicken sandwiches here and 10 burgers. And then there was like macaroni and cheese, cheesy potatoes, a pasta salad, a fruit salad. I was like, what?
1: And this happens a lot at these fancy suites. I mean, it's crazy how much food people just throw out.
0: So let me tell you, I loaded up. I took home bags. It was like I was grocery shopping out of this place. And then I was like, I don't know if I should be proud of myself or embarrassed, but I will say, so I went and froze the chicken. I took the chicken out of the patties. They're now frozen in my freezer. And as I was doing, I was like, in this economy, we can't be afford to throw out this
1: chicken.
0: No
1: way, Jose. I appreciate what you did there.
0: Yeah, this chicken gave its life. I'm not throwing you in the garbage. I'm going to throw you in my belly later.

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0: I think it was from singing. I don't know. That's when I noticed it happened.
1: Wild.
0: I posted a picture at Rob and Holly show. Let me know if you think, like, is this, should I go to the doctor? I don't know.
1: Yeah, I don't know. Okay, just know that I told Rob, I go, I don't know if you should post that because I don't like seeing gross things like in my feet. I'm like, it scares me. It is a little scary, but Halloween is right around the corner.
0: Yeah, why not? Just check it out. Let me know what you think. Should I go to the doctor? You think it'll be fine?
1: At Rob and Holly Show.

0: Hey, coming up in just a couple songs, we're going to find out what Capri's son just announced that they're trying to get people excited about. Another product at Walmart, by the way. This is the second story today about something at Walmart. I think this is really silly.
1: By the way, they say that our online reaction will determine the future of it. So
0: I don't think it has much of a future, but maybe I'm wrong. So we'll find out what's going on with that coming up.
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0: Prisun just announced a new limited edition oversized, here's the key word, empty pouch.
1: It's a, don't make it sound like an empty pouch, it's a reusable pouch. So it looks just like a Capri Sun, okay? Only it's ginormous.
0: So
1: it's
0: instead like, of instead of buying a Yeti or something, they want you to buy a Capri Sun pouch. Reusable pouch.
1: Yes, but like they're saying that online reactions could determine if it if like a bigger pouch becomes like a permanent thing that you could get, which I have said for many a years as an adult, a Capri Sun is just not what a Capri Sun is when I was a kid. Like you a Capri Sun, you could drink that thing like the whole lunchtime. Now, I'm like one gulp and my Capri Sun's gone.
0: But like, because they're not putting enough in it. As much
1: well,
0: in it anymore?
1: I'm an adult now. Or they're an adult? Made for kids. Yeah. They need to make an adult Capri Sun.
0: Well, honestly. But you got to now you got to fill it with what your own stuff though, because they're not filling it. For
1: yeah,
0: you.
1: I don't like that. Yeah, I want them to fill it for me, and I want a giant one. So if they could get that going, that'd be cool.

0: call you darling.
1: And you know, Kenny Chesney is going to be on the show this Friday. Not just on the show, but he's taking it over. Got to go behind the song for the new one, Remember Me That Way, as well.
2: And I feel like we need to play lots of Kenny Chesney on Friday. So if you are a huge fan, make sure you are listening this Friday when Kenny takes over. It was

0: We do have the WTF headlines on the way in just a few minutes. And be careful what you're doing in the bedroom. It could turn into a felony.
1: And whatever you first thought of, it is not that. Whatever it is, it is not that. We will tell you what ended up in our WTF headlines on the way.

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1: This one reads, man is facing a felony charge after police say an argument over farting in bed turned violent.
2: Don't fart in the bed. I bet you he, what is that called when you fart, you pull the sheets over? Dutch oven. I bet you Dutch oven.
1: Dutch oven.
2: His person. Yes.
1: You know what's hilarious?
2: Nobody likes that, by the way. It's not fun.
1: Kids
2: it's
1: like
2: not
1: it.
2: Funny.
1: Kids like it sometimes.
2: Oh, yeah. My son's like, ha, ha, ha. You know, love to fart on you.
1: Yeah, I used to do that with Emmett. I think he's, when he was younger, I don't think he could smell as good, maybe. Because we used to do that all the time. And he thought it was hilarious. And now he's like, oh, my God, this is disgusting.
2: By the way, farting always is funny. So keep your sense of humor about farting.
1: Yeah, okay? Don't fight over the fart.
2: Yeah.

0: still to come, why is an influencer's carrot cleaning hack leading to several news outlets warning people not to do this?
1: You know, there's times when we're like, you know, we're just trying to figure out a shortcut, and you think it's a great idea. Well, this is a terrible idea, by the way.

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0: So why is an influencer's carrot cleaning hack leading to a lot of news outlets saying, hey, we got a warning for people not to do this? Well, what does he do to clean carrots? He puts them in his washing machine.
1: And then just, you know, washes the carrots in there. How many carrots do you really have where you got to like wash them in a washing machine?
0: That seems insane. Yeah, why are you cleaning so many carrots in the first place if you got to put them in a giant washing machine?
1: I don't know, but she says that she runs it on the cold, delicate cycle. She does not use detergent.
0: Yeah, but
1: doesn't that sound stupid?
0: You still use detergent for your clothes, right? So there's the residue there, and you're probably still eating this toxic chemicals.
1: Yeah, essentially you're eating like Tide Pod carrots, you know, which is like a different kind of thing.
0: Yeah, it's a new challenge on TikTok, Tide Pod carrots.

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1: I'm telling you.
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1: Our next featured stand-up comedian, haven't heard or seen from in a long time. I thought she was, like, canceled or something.
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3: I rescued a dog one time. I was driving and I see this dog all by itself and I get out of the car and it's soaking wet. And I'm like, oh my God, what happened to you? Take it home, dry it off, stays with me for the night, put out posters the next afternoon, get a call from the people saying, thank God, where did you find it? And I told them and they said, that's where we live.

0: Thanks for hanging with us. We're the Rob and Holly Show. You're going to want to be back tomorrow. Carrie Underwood is going to be stopping by, and it's Tuesday tomorrow.
1: We've got a life hack for you, and how are you protecting your relationship with AI? Apparently, AI is helping you. I mean, it's helping everywhere, isn't it?
0: I don't know. The data centers aren't helping. Nobody wants those.
1: Nope. Is it a good idea? Probably not. We'll talk about it tomorrow. Make sure you're listening.

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2: 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Some even say that it started with the Bears dousing Ditka in their 1984 season. But wherever it began, there's no denying that Gatorade is

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0: Man Show. That is Mo over there. I am Stickman, and I don't know if you know or not, but I am a newfound type 2 diabetic, and I am starting a new diet today.
1: Oh, yeah?
0: Yep, it's called I Only Have $14 to Payday.
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3: He's a ranch hand in a pinch, man. Hotter than the red on a cattle brand. Cause she's a gold digger with a quick trigger. A cast iron skillet swinging lid flipper. Now he's a double wide on the county line.

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2: Carrie Underwood has never hidden her love of rock music, and now she may be leaning even further into it. TMZ reports Guns N' Roses frontman Axl Rose has been mentoring Carrie as she explores the rock side of her music. The two already have a relationship. Carrie has joined Guns N' Roses on stage before, and over the years, she also performed or recorded with artists like Aerosmith, Papa Roach, and the Rolling Stones. So now the question is, could Carrie eventually follow Dolly Parton's lead and make a full-blown rock album?
3: I tell you what, let's stir the rumor pot just a little bit. Fans are wondering if there is now some beef between Ella Langley and Drake after Ella was edited out of a video for Drake's remix of Choosing Texas. In the original version shown during Drake's live stream, the two were seen talking backstage, but when the video was reposted later, Ella was gone. So far, Ella and her team have not commented on the remix or why she was removed from the video. That's Country Spotlight with Mo and Stickman.

0: Here's some health news for you. Walking faster reduces your risk of death.
1: Really?
0: So now, quite literally, if you get caught behind somebody walking really slow in the hall, you can literally say, "You're killing me!" and not be lying.

0: I know you are dying to know what the Sherwin-Williams color of the year is.
1: Oh, yes.
0: I bet you woke up today and said, man, I need some new color in my life. I need to know what the color of the year is.
1: How'd you know?
0: Sherwin-Williams and HGTV has announced the 2027 color of the year, and it's called celery.
1: Celery.
0: Celery. Actually, it's celery SW6421 to be exact.
1: Oh, okay.
0: And according to this, it's a soft, light yellow green that Sherwin-Williams describes as fresh and uplifting with enough yellow underneath to give it a little warmth.
1: I don't dislike it, but I don't think I would ruin my house with it.
0: I mean,
1: it is a good vibe of the green and yellow. It's not overly green. There is a warmth. I see the warmth in it. It's just, I don't know that it goes with anything in my house.
0: I have a problem with colors because, hey, what color is that? Green. That's where I stop.
1: I don't know that you would say that about this color. I'm going to show you the picture of it. It's not really green.
0: It is green. To me, that's green.
1: I mean, it's got a...
0: Yellow will match it, but it's green.
1: Yeah, but it's not like, oh my gosh, that's green.
0: Matter of fact, that's next year's color. Oh my gosh, that's green. That's
1: I think
0: next
1: the only reason why I would do it, like a paint a room in this house, is just to be like, it's celery.

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0: Mo and I have found the fun. We know where the fun is. You want to know where the fun is? We'll tell you where the fun is if you want to know where the fun is. All you got to do is ask, where's the fun? Where's the fun? Oh, it's at Mo and Stickman Social.
1: Oh, yep. Mm-hmm. That's it. You got it.
0: At Mo and Stickman. Send us a DM. Say hi.

0: It is time for the Moe and Stickman Country Question. What elementary school or middle school award do you still brag about today?
1: Senior superlative. Best personality.
0: See?
1: This girl.
0: And it directly relates to what you do for a living, so they were right, right?
1: I was really honored that I had gotten that. I had a bunch of people after we all did the voting, and they were like, I voted you best personality. I'm like, really? Wow, that's so nice. I do also love that it kind of translated eventually into my career, which I never thought that I would end up on radio, so...
0: So, and here we sit.
1: Here we are.
0: All right. So, for me, when I was six.
1: Oh, man.
0: When
1: look
0: I,
1: at this big when time.
0: When I was six, I won a citizenship award.
1: Yes, you did.
0: And me and my mom made an Uncle Sam hat out of construction paper.
1: To celebrate
0: the, you know, that

0: was just to give you my age, that was 1976. So the, what is it, bicentennial or whatever it is. Anyway, so.
1: Happy to say you're still a great citizen.
0: I'm a great citizen. And you know what? Back in those days, I won 20 bucks. Man, tell me that ain't money.
1: That's big time.
0: That's money right there. So what about you? What elementary school or middle school award do you still
1: bring? High school. Don't judge high school.
0: Okay. Or high school. What school award do you still brag about today? That's the Mo and Stickman Country Question. If you're listening on the Odyssey app, you could just tap on the microphone on the station page and leave us a voice message.

0: It is the Moe and Stickman Country Question. What school award do you still brag about today?
1: I still brag about in 5th, 6th, 7th, and 8th grade, I held record for reading the most books in high school.
0: Look at you.
2: Yes, you did, reader. Were you reading in the time, was it Book It?
0: The Pizza Hut thing?
2: Pizza Hut used to do. I could never fill up it.

0: It is the Moe and Stickman Country Question. What school award do you still brag about today?
1: I was the king, and I think I'm still the reigning king of Allen Elementary.
0: Really?
1: You're the, yeah, you're not the... because I was better looking or a better athlete, because my family sold more donuts than anybody else.
0: I mean, it's all about that dollar, ain't
2: it? That's right. Fundraising king. I get it now.

0: It is the Mo and Sick Man Country Question. What school award are you still bragging about?
1: Listen, absolutely nothing. Those were not my glory days or my finer moments in life. I'm trying to forget all of that. I was awkward. I was weird. I was not outgoing. I'm not trying to relive all that.
0: Awkward and weird. Were you a band kid? Because that's what I am, and that's what I was.
1: Absolutely. Yep.

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0: It is the Moe and Sick Man Country Question. What school award are you still bragging about today?
1: Yes, darling, I won the drama award.
0: You won the drama award.
2: Yes, you did.
0: And what grade did you win the drama award?
1: I was a senior in high school in 1970.
0: There you go.
2: Very nice. Do you feel that you still have a flair for the dramatics?
1: Oh, no, no. Just old dog now.
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0: Because you listen to the Moe and Stickman Show, you know that it takes all kinds of kinds to make our little world go round. We're going to call this story, Ain't No Such Thing as Free Money.
1: Yeah.
0: Yeah, hang on.

0: A young woman went viral after claiming that her grocery store had been stealing her money for a year and a half.
1: How are they doing that?
0: Here's what happened. She uses coupons. She is a very avid coupon user. And it shows on the screen that, you know, how much money you saved. And we'll say in the case of this story, you saved $50.
1: Okay.
0: And then the cashier asked, do you want cash back? And she says, yes, give me $50. Then she discovered that that $50 was coming out of her own bank account. Finally, or apparently, she thought the cash back was somehow the money that she had saved with her coupons. Needless to say, the internet's having a field day with that one.
1: Oh, man. That's sweet. She thought that they were going to give that to her.
0: You know, it's funny when they ask me if I want cash back, my joke to them is, no, you'll just take it out of my account. I mean, yes, I want cash, but I don't want it to come out of my account. That is my joke to the cat, because I tell the good jokes to the cashiers.
1: I never get asked that question. Is that a normal question to ask?
0: Well, you do the self-checkout or even worse, delivery, so.
1: Don't judge me. I ain't got to worry about somebody taking money out of my account, though.
0: Facts.

Okay, Mo, I'm going to need you to hang with me for this one. This one, it's going to be hard for you, all right? Spam has been around for almost 90 years, and apparently somebody looked at it and said that little blue can needs something trendy. I'll tell you what that is coming up on the Mo and Stickman Show. Playing.

kids are out of school, but we still have to go to work. 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

0: I know Mo is going to work really hard at not saying anything mean about spam while we're having this conversation. Now, I also know that that is going to be a very hard task for her because she don't love the spam.
1: It's potted meat. It's gross.
0: Canned meat is what it is. I don't know.
1: Okay. Sorry.
0: And that sound that it makes coming out of the can.
1: Makes me think of cat food. Cats eat their food out of a can.
0: All right. So spam already comes in 15 different varieties.
1: What?
0: Bacon, maple, teriyaki, jalapeno, Korean barbecue. I mean, just to name a few.
1: I'm gonna get sick.
0: Now they are adding a new permanent flavor.
1: Cat food?
0: Hot honey spam.
1: I'm gonna get sick. It's gross.
0: So this says, yep, sweet, spicy canned meat.
1: That's sick.
0: Spam also says that it works for breakfast, and they already suggest things like recipes like hot honey spam breakfast sandwiches.
1: That is gross.
0: A recipe for a sandwich. Bread, spam, bread. Done! That's your recipe!
1: You forgot, give it to your cat at the end.

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0: A river that is home to about 500 saltwater crocodiles has been given the okay to host Olympic and Paralympic rowing and canoeing events at the 2032 Brisbane Games. I'm telling you now, speed records will be broken that year.
1: I don't think I'm going to get in that water.
0: No, me neither. 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
1: You know that feeling when somebody scratches your back in exactly the right spot?
0: Oh, the best.
1: You think people would actually pay for that service?
0: Maybe.
1: Let's talk about it. 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
1: I actually think this is kind of brilliant. There's a guy in China has opened up two salons where his entire business model is built around getting your back scratched. According to this, they'll scratch more than your back. That's what it says. Don't say anymore. But basically, customers lay down while workers wearing pointed plastic fingernails gently scratch their bodies for relaxation. And the whole idea came after the owner saw a video of a woman scratching her husband's back, and the comments were filled with people saying, "Man, I'd pay for somebody to do that to me." So he's giving them somebody to pay.
2: I mean, I see videos of people getting their hair washed and stuff, and I'm like, oh man, that looks so lovely. That's I can almost feel the relaxation. So I get taking that idea and maybe running with it, but I don't know. Like, I guess it's no different than a massage.
1: $41 an hour.
2: Okay. How much, like, for a back scratch?
1: For a back scratch.
2: I don't know that I need anything else. Well, I guess your scalp, you could. Scalp scratch.
1: For a scratch. I mean, not a back scratch, because it is more than your back, but I mean, it's working for this guy. He's bringing in somewhere in the neighborhood $15,000 a month.
2: Can he do a scratch massage combo?
1: Ooh, there you go.
2: That's where the money is right now.

0: knew Melissa and Austin gave such great advice?
1: I mean, I kind of did. But at 7, they've got Dear Melissa and Austin to help out.

0: I was done for.
1: Are you looking to cut carbs, but you still want to indulge into a cheeseburger? Now, going gluten-free won't help. It's got about the same amount of carbs as regular bread. Wrapping it in lettuce is no fun, but somebody has figured out another option.
2: Another option.
1: I'll tell you what it is coming up on the Mo and Stickman Show.

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What if all ice cream trucks played country music? 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
1: Well, this is a new story in the Stickman life. I got the sugars. So,
0: for those that don't know what the sugars is,
1: I'm a type 2 diabetic. My granny called it the sugars.
0: But your southern fell out a little bit. Everybody knows what that is.
1: And carbs and I have a complicated relationship now. They taste really good, but my blood sugar is not nearly as big a fan.
0: I get it.
1: So if I want a cheeseburger with all the carbs, apparently somebody has come up with an idea. This story says a much better idea. I don't know how much better it is, but it is definitely an idea.
0: He doesn't like it.
1: So, I don't know, be honest. How about replacing the bun on your cheeseburger with more cheese? I said, hang on, wait. I said cut carbs. I didn't say anything about eating healthier.
0: But how do you do that? I mean, that's so messy.
1: There is actually something called bread cheese, and it does not contain bread. It's a firm finish style cheese that can be grilled and is sturdy enough to use like bread.
0: Really?
1: I saw the picture and I don't, judging a book by its cover, you don't think so.
0: I mean, just you talking about it, I'm thinking styrofoam.
1: That's a good way to put it. Burnt styrofoam is kind of what it looked like in the picture.
0: What? I wonder what the taste is.
1: Because
0: some cheeses can be really pungent.
1: I'm hoping that it tastes like cheese that goes on a cheeseburger. But I'm pretty sure it don't, but I'm hoping.

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1: It's time for Moe and Stickman's Things You Didn't Know Yesterday. 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
2: Did you know that 10 billion physical business cards are printed worldwide each year?
3: Really? How many of those do you think end up in the trash?
2: A lot. Things you didn't know yesterday. Maybe. Did you know that Sweden's government once refused the couple's request to name their newborn child Vladimir Putin?
3: Oh.
2: And finally, things you didn't know yesterday. Maybe. Did you know that 1.3 billion gallons of gasoline are used each year just in the United States to mow lawns?
3: What? That's crazy.
1: This has been Moe and Stickman's Things You Didn't Know Yesterday. Maybe.

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0: They're saying that AI will be able to match human intelligence by 2030.
1: Oh, really?
0: Hang on. You mean that's not happened yet?

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1: Things like finding the perfect spot on the couch, you know, things like when your phone autocorrects a word perfectly, or things like not having to put on pants.
0: That's a little too far. 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
1: I've been letting that dust pile up on a bottle sitting high on that shelf.

0: Mo and Stickman's Country Spotlight.
1: Carrie Underwood has never hidden her love of rock music, and now she may be leaning even further into it. TMZ reports Guns N' Roses frontman Axl Rose has been mentoring Carrie as she explores the rock side of her music. The two already have a relationship. Carrie has joined Guns N' Roses on stage before, and over the years, she also performed or recorded with artists like Aerosmith, Papa Roach, and the Rolling Stones. So now the question is, could Carrie eventually follow Dolly Parton's lead and make a full-blown rock album?
2: I tell you what, let's stir the rumor pot just a little bit. Fans are wondering if there is now some beef between Ella Langley and Drake after Ella was edited out of a video for Drake's remix of Choosin' Texas. In the original version, shown during Drake's live stream, the two were seen talking backstage, but when the video was reposted later, Ella was gone. So far, Ella and her team have not commented on the remix or why she was removed from the video. That's Country Spotlight with Mo and Stickman.

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1: That puts a wraps on it for the Mo and Stick Man show for today. 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

0: Good morning, Chicago. It's Melissa and Austin at US 99. And Austin's in Disney, where Kyle was not long ago.
1: Yep. So Disney dudes. That's Disney. What we like to call ourselves.
0: Guys are Disney dudes.
1: Thank you.
0: That's for sure. usually, you know, when I'm out, the guys do this conversation with you called Ask a Woman. And
1: yeah.
0: I thought, well, since Austin's out, I have a question where I want to ask a man, ask a real man, because the man's here, but I mean, I need a real man.
1: Okay. You know, Melissa, when we do ask a woman, it's because we miss you so much.
0: Oh.
1: And we have usually some dumb guy questions that we want to ask women to avoid getting into fights with our wives. Ask a real man kind of feels like a shot at my ego.
0: What? Nah. You're being sensitive. That's all.
1: Yeah. Apparently, I'm not a real man because that one hurt.
0: Okay.
1: That's fine. Yeah, 312-946-4995. Can we get a real man on the show? Because apparently Melissa needs it.
0: I do. I got a couple different questions, and I need a real man to answer. I actually know what Kyle would say. I know him like a little too well.
1: What
0: your answers would
1: be. For sure. Mm-hmm.
0: So I need another opinion. I can't just get one man's opinion.
1: No, yeah, for sure. That's definitely why you're doing it. 312-946-4995. If you know how to change a tire, change your oil, maybe you've gotten into a fist fight every now and then. That's a real man, right?
0: That's a real man.
1: I can change a tire. Do you not know how to change my oil? And I don't know how to fight.
0: Okay, that's why I'm asking for a real man right
1: real
0: now.
1: Man. And Melissa, one of your questions isn't take off your shirt, is it?
0: No.
1: Okay, we're just making sure.
0: No.
1: We just got to be on the up and up here, okay?
0: No. First of all, I don't need you doing that. Second of all, if somebody called in they were taking off their shirt, I wouldn't see it anyway.
1: Well, you also can't ask to describe your abs because that would be a weird question, Melissa.
0: Do we want to know what the questions are now?
1: No. We'll save it for them. We'll save it for them. But if you think you're a real man who can answer these questions, look, we need one man to call 312-946-4995 to help.

0: Alyssa, there are millions of men in the Chicagoland area that always want to help you, Alyssa. And they can call right now to 312-946-4995 to ask a real man. Now, I'm really a man. Like, I'm a real man, but, like, I guess it's not good enough anymore.
1: No, it's not. I need a real man to ask questions to and give answers to a real girl.
0: I could do 50 push-ups.

0: Is it that it's 6:13 in the morning, or is it that there's no real men out there?
1: I think all the real men are defending me because they know I'm a man's man, okay. You know?
0: You guys have to help me out here. I don't ask much of you, okay? I don't. I mean, when do I ask for your help? But today, I have some questions, and I need a guy to answer my questions.
1: Do you think you're a real man? 312-946-4995.
0: Unless you think you're not.
1: Look, men, we need you. Give us a call. It's bright and early. This is the best way to start your day.
0: I know the sun's not up yet, but come on, guys. 312-946-4995. I need you. I need a man. Kyle's not one right now.
1: I am a man, but I'm not a real man, I guess, apparently. 312-946-4995. Ask a Real Man is next.
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0: right, we are at a crossroads here where I need to ask a question to a real man. Austin is out, and sorry, Kyle, well, I have questions to ask Eric in Valparaiso.
1: Real men run marathons, and I prove that every week, but that's fine. 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
2: Well, I guess we're going to find out.
0: Here is my questions for you, Eric. First question is, why do you guys feel the need to test yourselves by picking either up golf clubs, swinging baseball bats, or running a basketball court when you're out of shape?
1: Ooh, good question. What do you think, Eric? I know how I answer as a real man, but what do you think?
2: Well, I think every real man is still chasing that athleticism they had in their youth.
1: Mm-hmm.
2: And we all have a bit of an inflated ego on what we can actually do.
0: Okay, so that's partly it. It's partly youth. Like, you're like, oh, I used to be able to do this. I should still be able to do that.
2: Yeah, for sure.
1: Why do you think some men still wear their Letterman jacket when they're 40 years old? It's because we're all still chasing the fountain of youth, Melissa. Me and Eric get it. We're real men.
0: All right. I'm not sure if I understand why you guys do that. I mean, I hear why you're doing it, but I don't know if I get it. Here's the second question. How can two guys be best friends and have no idea what's going on in each other's lives?
1: Great question. What do you think, Eric?
2: Well, I think it's based in the interaction between the two men.
1: Mm-hmm.
2: It has nothing to do with life. It has everything to do with what do we find that we like in common, and can we have decent conversations and make fun of each other and not get hurt?
1: Yes.
0: And not get hurt.
1: Eric, how many times have you like spent some time with your guy friends and come home and a significant other has said, what'd you learn? And you just said, nothing.
2: Every single time.
1: Exactly. That's a real man.
0: Oh, my God, Eric.
1: I get it.
0: Okay, whatever. Here's my third question because I don't get you guys. Why can't you throw away dirty, stained underwear?
2: See, I can't answer that question. I have a very strict policy. One stain, one hole, it goes in the trash.
1: Wow.
0: Oh, wow. So you are unique in that way.
1: I love that for you, Eric.
0: Why do you think other guys don't do it?
2: Probably just because they're throwing them on so fast, they don't really care.
1: That's true there, Eric. Sometimes you don't even think about the underwear. Because underwear, am I right?
0: No, you're not right.
1: Underwear.
0: No.
1: Is the state.
0: Okay.
1: See what I did there?
0: Well, you need to pass on your good manners to the rest of the men out there to make sure they start paying attention to those dirty, stained underwear. And us ladies don't like that, Eric.
2: Well, it's not because I chose to do it. My wife keeps me honest.
1: Oh,
0: really?
1: That.
0: Okay. Well, that's nice, too. Well, thank you for answering all my questions, because you're a real man, I needed to ask a real man questions.
1: You're one real man, Eric.
2: I appreciate it, guys.
0: Thanks, Eric.
1: Happy now, Melissa. Was that guy man enough for you?
0: Oh, yeah. He's very manly. Very, very, very manly. I mean, I respect the throwing away the underwear.
1: Yeah, respect it. I could probably do more push-ups than him. Whatever. People are saying
0: okay.
1: It's Melissa and Austin.

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0: We are quickly approaching 925, which is Dolly Day. We're trying to celebrate everything Dolly because she was absolutely amazing. We miss her so much already. And of course, she was the epitome of kindness. And so 925 is exactly that. It's about kindness and also raising money for Imagination Library, which she was a part of. And besides that, we want to thank Rosemont for taking part in helping us raise money for Share Our Spare, who is affiliated with Imagination Library, raising money to get books to local kids.
1: If you would like to donate this morning, you can text Dolly, D-O-L-L-Y, to 312-946-4995. That money goes towards Share Our Spare, which, like Imagination Library, is sending books out to kids. And Rosemont is going to be matching some donations. So again, just more initiative to join in on. Of course, the Village of Rosemont is sponsoring it. It's all here. Text Dolly, D-O-L-L-Y, to 312-946-4995. But it's not just Rosemont that got involved, Melissa. Frankfurt also said they're making Dolly Day 925 day. They we also had Johnsburg join in on the fun, and some of the local businesses in the area have said they're going to celebrate Dolly Day.
0: Yeah, I mean, yesterday we talked to Middleton Veterinary Clinic in Hebron, Indiana, and they're doing a special on 925. So go get your dog groomed.
1: We've also had Rose Pavement join in, and I know a lot of people have asked us if they can reach out via email, via text messages, but you can also do it on Instagram as well. We have a static post up there on our page now for Dolly Day that if you leave a comment from your business saying how you guys are going to celebrate Dolly Day, we'll happily reach out and learn more about it because we're just trying to remember the legacy of Dolly Parton.
0: Absolutely. So make sure you go check out US 99 Mornings and US 99 Chicago. Also, we are going to be talking to one of those businesses who wanted to get involved as well. It is Simply Laundry, and we'll talk to the owner and CEO of Simply Laundry to see how they want to get involved in supporting Dolly Day 925, and also maybe you get a good old deal too. So make sure you stay tuned. You'll see what's happening with Simply Laundry.

0: Neil.
1: Melissa.
0: We continue to make 925 Dolly Day a special day in honor of a woman who was a fantastic human being.
1: Yes, and we've gotten some towns to jump on board from Frankfurt, Johnsburg, even Rosemont is joining the fun.
0: Oh.
1: And as we talked about yesterday, even some local businesses are jumping on to celebrate Dolly Day in a special way.
0: And we've got Frances Jerishi, who's the co-owner and CEO of Simply Laundry in Northwest Indiana. Shout out Northwest Indiana.
1: Whoop,
0: whoop. Who said that she wanted to get involved in 925 Dolly Day. Hi, Frances. How do you want to get involved in 925 Dolly Day?
2: Well, we were really excited when we heard that you were inviting small businesses to participate. Really, our company is Simply Laundry. We're a locally owned pickup and delivery laundry service. We're based in St. John, Indiana. When we started our business about a year ago, it was really important to us to get involved in our communities and really give back. So when we heard about Dolly Day, we were so excited to jump on board. So what we're going to do is on 9/25, we are going to make Dolly Day a day for turning your laundry into a day to give back. The way we're doing that is all of our orders on that day that we receive and process, we will donate 20% of our revenue to Share Our Spare.
0: And for people who don't know who Share Our Spare is, they partner up with Imagination Library. They raise money for a lot of different causes, but specifically here, we're trying to get money for books to children in need locally. And I love that you're getting involved in this to help kids with literacy.
1: So you said anybody who drops off things for your laundry service. So if Melissa brings in her dirty clothes, how long would it take for her for all that to be washed and folded and given back?
2: Yeah, so actually we're even better than a drop-off. We come and we pick it up from you, and then we drop it back off. So
1: Melissa's
2: we're like
1: literally dancing in studio right now to that. I just want to let you know.
2: We get that reaction quite a bit.
0: Yeah, so, if you can get to Riverside and extend your reach.
2: So it's super easy. We make the process really, really easy. You literally go on our website, which is simplylaundrynwi.com. You can schedule your pickup and delivery right there. And then we literally come. You can leave it on your porch. We wash, dry, fold, and then we drop it back off. And it's usually a 24-hour turnaround.
0: Wow. That's really fast.
1: And it's only orders that are placed on 925 Dolly Day that the donations will go towards, correct?
2: Correct. But on a larger scale, this has really inspired us to kind of formalize our own give back initiative with Simply Laundry Gives. We're going to be committing to doing this once a month for local organizations because, like I said, it really is important for us to give back to our communities, and they give us so much year round, and we want to make sure that we're feeding

0: back into those.
1: Okay, well, 925 is going to be the kickoff for your monthly day of giving, which I absolutely love. One more time, what's the website where people can order their pickup for laundry?
0: Yeah, it's simplylaundrynwi.com.
1: Perfect. All right, everybody, go get your laundry done for one day.
0: Yes, thank you so much.
1: Yeah, well, thank you.
2: And thank you for joining Dolly Day, Frances. We really appreciate it.
0: Absolutely. Thank you.
1: Okay, take care.

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1: It's cool. Taylor Swift is about to be the first person ever honored with MTV's new Artist Director Honors.
2: Wait, so say that again. It's the VMAs.
1: MTV's new Artist Director Award. Honors. The award recognizes musicians whose directing has pushed music videos forward. In other words, she has been up for Best Director 7 times and won 4. And she's directed videos like she directed The Fate of Ophelia.
2: Yep.
1: Anti-Hero.
2: Yep.
1: That's some of them that, you know, she's directed herself. She'll get the honor at the VMAs, actually, this Sunday.
2: Wow.
1: In L.A. on CBS, where she's also up for 9 other awards.
2: The VMAs are on CBS now?
1: Yep.
2: Why? There's a whole channel dedicated to it.
1: I have no idea.
2: It's the MTV VMAs, and now it's on CBS? I'm confused on things, Melissa.
1: Okay.
2: Why is it that things used to be simple?
1: Things are never simple
2: and
1: anymore.
2: Also, is this like a lifetime achievement award, essentially? Like, is that how I'm reading this right? It's like a lifetime achievement award for her directing in music videos if she's an

0: Honoree? Am I crazy?
1: That's a great question. It sounds like that to me.
0: Okay.
1: Like, you are getting an award for being one of the best directors, even though you've got an award for being a director.
0: Which, to be fair,
1: you know,
0: it is the music television, and they would know music videos better than others. So I guess they are the most qualified to make this award for her. I don't think Taylor Swift needs more awards. I'm not having the Swifties come after me.
1: Ooh, and you are one.
0: I love it. Don't get me wrong. Wow, I love me some Tay-Tay. And I support
1: her. Are you getting sick of Tay-Tay?
0: I am not getting sick of Tay-Tay. I'm just confused on everything about this. Why is this on CBS? Why is she getting a Lifetime Achievement Award? Why did they create it just for her? I feel like multiple people could be going in for this. Spike Jonze is the number one person I think of. He was a music video director, and then he started directing films.
1: Well, I mean, maybe they were going to create this anyway, and she just gave them the idea to do it.
0: Whatever. Add another thing to her trophy case. Another award we won't win, Melissa.
1: You got that right. By the way, yes, I'm confirming the VMAs this year are going to air live on CBS.
0: Okay.
1: September 27th. About 7:30.
0: I love that.
1: I think it's 6:30.
0: Okay. Well, yeah.
1: Why is it
0: 7:30 Eastern time?
1: It's 7:30 Eastern.
0: There we go. So 6:30 Central. Later this week, we're celebrating Dolly Day on 925. You can celebrate by donating to Share Our Spare. Just text Dolly to 312-946-4995. It's all brought to you by the Village of Rosemont. It's all here. Weather today, high of 63, and it looks like that sun's finally peeking out from the clouds. Now, I've seen some people say it's the official last day of summer. I've seen some places say this is actually the first day of fall. So happy fall, end of summer, however you want to celebrate.
1: Is the first day of fall?
0: Some people, I Googled it and it did say September 22nd is the first day of fall.
1: Really?
0: Are you falling for that? That wasn't a joke. I'm being serious.
1: No, I'm not. I don't think that's the
0: White Sox take on the Royals tonight. Their magic number is 4. The Cubs are taking on the Marlins. Their magic number is 1. So if they win and or the Diamondbacks lose, Cubs officially clinch their spot in the playoffs. But coming up next, there's some major news going on in Chicago that involves healthcare, trash bags, and a random location. We're going to get into that next. I'm Melissa in Austin.
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0: Yesterday, I was scrolling through Instagram and I came across CBS Chicago and a really fascinating story about some bizarre medical building that was unlocked in Crystal Lake. So I thought, I got to figure out what in the world is going on with this. So this is what I heard on Instagram.
1: This is the weirdest medical office I've ever seen, and it's right here in Crystal Lake, Illinois. The hours say 9 to 5, the sign says it's open, the door is unlocked, but no one is there. And that's been the case for months. We went there four separate times, and each time we went there, same situation.
2: Four separate times?
0: Yes, and the thing is the story gets more mysterious. It's super weird.
2: You can check out the story, that video. We are going to repost that onto our stories at US 99 Mornings. But I want to learn more about this. So they went to a place four separate times. Nobody was there. People are getting bills saying that they need to go there.
0: Well, people are getting billed from going there as if they were going to that medical office getting treatment. And there's no one there.
2: In Crystal Lake?
0: Yes.
2: That's bizarre.
0: Which is why they went out there in the first place.
2: Weird.
0: So weird. So we're going to talk to Marissa Sulik from CBS Chicago and try to follow up on what exactly is going on here. It's just the strangest story. So we'll talk to her next.
2: Okay. I love that. I got a lot of questions.
0: I do too. It's so bizarre.
2: Number one, how do I pay my medical bill in a timely manner? Do you think she can answer that part of it?
0: Probably not, because you're getting billed from somebody you didn't go to.
2: Oh.

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0: medical mystery going on in Crystal Lake that no one seems to be able to figure out yet. We're going to talk to Marissa Sulik from CBS Chicago right now to explain what this mystery is. Marissa.
1: Hey, Melissa. Yeah, no, it's an interesting one. Some people have seen the TikToks. They've seen the Instagram. There is pretty much a vacant medical office just sitting in a strip mall in Crystal Lake. The door says it's open. The door is open. When you go inside, there's thousands of envelopes of mail from Blue Cross Blue Shield of Illinois. And a lot of people are trying to figure out what's going on here. And the only reason we knew about this was because a patient, Blue Cross Blue Shield of Illinois, reached out to us saying she got an explanation of benefits for a service she never remembered getting. And it was done by a provider that she never heard of. It's called Naira LLC. So she actually started doing her own little investigation, tipped me off to it. And lo and behold, there's this medical office that's been sitting pretty much vacant in Crystal Lake. But yeah, there's just tons of envelopes of mail on the front desk. Then they moved to the garbage bags in the back. And it's just a wild one. We weren't really sure what was going on here.
2: How long has it taken you to investigate it from when you first got this tip to posting the video online?
1: So we started looking into this around like April, May. And at first I was like, let's just go there and see. So we went there the first time and saw, you know, the office was open. There were these envelopes. And then I kept reaching out to authorities like police. We reached out to the USPS. We reached out to the Illinois Department of Public Health being like, what is going on here? And no matter how many authorities we reached out to, no one could give us a clear answer. But this office remained open with potentially some very sensitive, valuable insurance information inside. And no one seemed to want to lock it up or do anything about it.
0: I think what looked so bizarre to me is that you had shown a video of big black garbage bags wrapped up, and those are full of people's medical forms?
1: You know, we don't know for sure because we can't open them up because obviously it's against the law. But we brought a private investigator with us, or a forensic investigator, and he was like, oh, that cannot be good. So most likely, yes, there's some people's very valuable insurance information just sitting in there. And he believes that he could have gotten it possibly from a data breach with Blue Cross Blue Shield of Illinois. But yeah, this is the only patient right now that we know of who has gotten an EOB from this mysterious provider.
2: Wow.
0: Well, I just think that's weird that it's a provider and there's nobody in there providing.
2: Exactly. So have you heard anything since you've posted the video, or have they followed up with you, the people that are supposed to be in this office providing things?
1: You know, no. His name is Mohammed Quadri, the guy who apparently owns this lab, this office, and we cannot find him anywhere.
0: Yeah, that's really strange.
2: So, Marissa, when can we expect another update from you on this story?
1: I am not sure yet. Like, this one took so long, so I don't know how much longer it will take for the next one. I have no set date yet for a follow-up. Hopefully sooner than later is my answer for you.
0: Sounds good. Thank you for this compelling, interesting, fascinating, mysterious story going on in Crystal Lake.
1: Thank you, guys. No, I appreciate it.
0: It's Marissa Sulik from CBS Chicago. You've done a great job. We can't wait to hear what the follow-up is with this.
1: Thanks, guys. I appreciate it. Take care.
0: Thanks, Marissa.

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1: The US 99 wants to send you there to vacation at Walt Disney World Resort, the most magical place on earth, from a fall festival to holiday happenings. But the only way you're going to get there is with a code word.
2: Text TRIP, T-R-I-P, to 312-946-4995 to enter for this trip to Walt Disney World. That's TRIP, as in I want to take a trip to Walt Disney World, or I'm going to trip Melissa later today.
1: You better not.
2: 312-946-4995. Your next keyword is coming up at 10:30 with Katie Neal, and then later today at 3:30 with Scotty K. Good luck.

0: Do you want to go see Zach John King?
1: Yeah.
0: Do ya?
1: Yeah.
0: At Joe's on Weed Street?
1: That's one of my favorite venues, Melissa. How can I do it?
0: You can do it by being caller 19 right now to 312-946-4995 because we're going to play Trends with Benefits. You just need to know what's going on in the news.
1: So you're saying I can call in right now to 312-946-4995. As long as I'm caller number 19, I can win these tickets?
0: Absolutely. And it's not even just two. It's a four-pack.
1: A four-pack of tickets?
0: Yes.
1: Oh, my gosh. To see Zach John King, the man who just opened up for our main man, Morgan Wallen, at Soldier Field earlier this year?
0: That's the guy, Kyle.
1: Wow.
0: Yeah, be caller 19, 312-946-4995. We want to send you to Joe's on Weed Street to see Zach John King in a fantastic show.
1: Now, I'll say this. I did just get a text from our boss saying, I'm not eligible to win these tickets.
0: Well, you didn't already know that?
1: I didn't, so I guess we got to give them to caller number 19. Coming up next here, I'm Melissa and Austin.
2: Hey girl, what's up? I know it's late, but I knew you'd pick it up. Nah.

0: It's time now to play Trends with Benefits, so you can win a 4-pack of tickets to go see Zach John King at Joe's on Weed Street. But Kyle, who do we have on the line?
1: Today, playing Trends with Benefits with us is our friend Allison and Carol Stream. Allison, do you think you know the trends?
2: Yes.
1: Okay, love that enthusiasm.
0: Good attitude.
1: It's pretty easy. We're going to give you 3 news stories. 2 are fake, 1 is real. You just got to tell us which one is the real one. Sound good?
2: Yes.
0: All right, let's go.
1: Story number 1, a survey found that nearly 1 in 4 dog owners have used their dogs as an excuse to meet for a first date.
0: Story number 2, Target is reportedly testing self-checkout lanes that give a 20% discount for people who bring their own reusable bags.
1: And story number 3, a man flipped 10 cups in 6.3 seconds to claim the world record in the Guinness Book of World Records. Allison, of those 3 stories, which one is the real one?
2: I think the dog one.
1: The dog one. Do you have a dog, Allison?
2: Yes.
1: Okay, have you ever used the dog maybe to go out on a date with somebody?
2: No, but in the dating app, other people will message about the dog.
1: Oh, okay. So
0: sounds like you know from experience.
1: Is it the dog story?
0: I could see that one working, though. I could.
1: It's the worst.
0: Allison, hey, can you hold on for 1 second, Allison?
2: Yeah.
1: Okay,
0: thanks so
1: much.
0: Hey, Kyle.
1: Hey, Melissa, what's going on?
0: Allison's super cute.
1: Super cute. She's using her dog. She has a dog, which we love.
0: We love dogs around
1: here.
0: Yep,
1: love, love, love.
0: And we also love Carol Stream.
1: Yeah, well, can't get enough of the CS.
0: Right? I love CS, too. So how about we give Allison another shot?
1: Okay, okay.
0: And see if she can get these tickets to Zach John King.
1: I love it. I love it. Hey, Allison?
2: Yeah?
1: Melissa and I were talking, and you know what? We want to give you another chance. So between the two news stories, a man flipping 10 cups to set the Guinness Book of World Records for fastest cup flips, and Target testing a new self-checkout lane, which one's the real story?
2: The cup flipping.
1: Now, Allison, did you ever play Flip Cup?
2: No.
1: Okay, so you're more of a beer pong girl.
2: No.
1: Oh, wow.
0: Neither one.
1: Allison, you are the more responsible adult on this phone call compared to Melissa and I, but is that the real story? It is!
0: Wow, you did it!
1: Congratulations, Allison. You're going to go see Zach John King at Joe's on Weed.
2: So excited.
0: Yeah, but you know what? For a woman who was so confident in knowing her trends, I have to agree, you're very good at this game. Good job.
1: Proud of you. You're just as good at this game as a man is at flipping 10 cups in 6.63 seconds.
2: Thank you.
0: So go cup flipping when you're at Zach John King.
1: She doesn't do that, Melissa. That's not her game.
0: Well,
1: she does something different.
0: Since that's how she won the tickets. There's another chance to try and win a 4-pack of tickets to Zach John King tomorrow with Trends with Benefits. I'm Melissa and Austin.
1: But coming up next, it's the Great at 8. You got some great news? 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The Great at 8 is next.

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0: That was Dasha Austin, who's gone, by the way. He's in Disney World.
1: Wow, it's 7:59. You're still giving me great news a little bit early here, Melissa.
0: But I've got Kyle.
1: Yay, that's even better news for people.
0: That
1: except
0: is great.
1: For one texter who chimed in that they're not a huge
0: fan.
1: I apologize for being here.
0: No, you're going to get all the crabby people to text in, so
1: you know what?
0: Do that.
1: But we're having such a good time, and I think that's pretty great news, Melissa. So what
0: it
1: do you
0: is.
1: Say we get to the Great at 8?
0: Okay, let's do it. It's time for the Great at 8, which is brought to us by Affinity Whole Health. Lose weight like me. You will also feel great. Go to feelgreatillinois.com. And it's a great day to be alive. I know
1: the sun's still shining when I close my eyes. Ed in Whiting.
0: What's your great news?
2: Sitting at my laptop composing a speech for my daughter's wedding, which is 3 weeks from
1: now.
0: No way.
1: That's so exciting. Congratulations.
2: Thank you. Thank you very much.
0: Is it going to be funny? Is it going to be sentimental? Is it going to be a little mixture of both?
2: Mm. I think it's going to be a little mixture of both. You know, looking back when she was a little girl, you know, and just thinking of all the great times we had, you know, walking to her school on her first day of school, birthday parties, trips to Disney World.
1: But Ed, you're making Melissa cry.
0: I know.
1: Here.
0: I'm like,
1: this is
0: already
1: getting intense.
0: Getting my heart.
1: How many times have you cried writing it?
2: Quite a few. I'm going to get it all out before the speech and the father-daughter dance.
1: Okay,
0: smart. Do you think you're going to end on the sentimental note, or are you going to end on the laugh?
1: Good point. Good call.
2: I'm going to end on the sentimental note.
1: Okay.
0: Oh, this is

0: We're so
1: cute.
0: Glad. My wife, my lovely wife of 39 years, this is our youngest daughter getting married, and we're so glad we lived the moment each time. Like I said, whether reading her a story when she was a toddler, walking her off to school on her first day of school.
2: Oh, my gosh.
3: Ed, what are you doing to me?
2: You're killing us
3: in
2: here, Ed.
3: Lord.
2: Ed, you said this is your youngest daughter. How many children do you have?
0: We have three.
2: Three?
0: I have a son, another married daughter who blessed us with two grandchildren, her and her son-in-law. And very fortunate that all our children have made good choices.
3: Oh, that's fantastic. Well, just remember, try to hold it together.
2: Yes.
3: At the wedding, I know if you've cried now, you're probably going to have a hard time holding it together then.
0: Well, and if I could make a request, I was thinking about Luke Combs's Days Like These as the dance for the father-daughter.
2: Okay.
0: If there's any way you guys can do that for us, that's really special.
2: Okay. Well, you know what? We'll see what we can do. Is that going to be your father-daughter dance?
0: Yes, it is.
3: Oh, that's so sweet.
0: And
3: oh, my God.
0: Kind of a surprise, but she's a big country fan, so I think I just blew the surprise because she might be listening.
3: Well, it'd be a good surprise.
2: No, no, this isn't Ed in Whiting. This is Ned in Siding.
0: Oh, okay.
2: Right? So if you're also getting married in 3 weeks and you think that's your dad, no way.
0: Okay.
2: It's Ted and fighting.
0: Right.
2: Well, thank you, Red and Mighting. Appreciate you giving us a call, and thank you for sharing the great news. After the wedding, you're going to have to give us a call and let us know how everything went, okay?
0: I will call US99 back, and you guys can be great over the years, and enjoy listening to you.
3: Aw, thanks,
0: and you
3: Ed.
0: You guys have a great day.
3: You too. Thanks for calling.
2: Be like Fred and Piting. Give us a call, 312-946-4995.
3: And this one's for Ed. It's Days Like These by Luke Combs on US 99.

0: When did you get road rage? 312-946-4995. I'm asking because Kyle was the recipient of it.
1: I was the problem. And you know what? I do take some accountability.
0: You should, but you know, I'll tell you. You should, but you shouldn't.
1: Okay, so what had happened was this past weekend, I was with some family and we were driving from the Topgolf in Schaumburg to the Rookies in St. Charles. And my brother and sister-in-law were with me in the car, and then driving separate were my brother and my nephew, and then in another car was my sister and brother-in-law.
0: Love
1: so
0: it.
1: We were kind of doing a convoy little thing.
0: Family outing.
1: And we were driving, and I saw my brother, Brian, behind me, and I thought it'd be funny to maybe flip him the bird. You know, him and my nephew could get a good laugh out of
0: yeah,
1: it.
0: Yeah, you guys are funny guys.
1: Yeah, it's going to be a great laugh. Everyone's going to enjoy it. They drove by, did the old bird. They didn't see it.
0: Oh, no.
1: I know. Wasted joke.
0: That was a wasted joke.
1: But then I saw the car right behind them, and I was like, great. That looks just like my brother-in-law and sister, Maggie. We're going to have this joke all queued up. Fingers ready to let go. Let's ride.
0: Yeah?
1: They drove by, and before I could stop myself, I realized it was not my sister and brother-in-law.
0: You flipped the bird?
1: Flipped the bird, and it was a complete stranger.
0: No!
1: Now, I figured this person had saw it. I quickly put it down.
0: Yeah.
1: Maybe they were going to forget about it. Well, no. I see the wife, who I assume turned to her husband, and I knew it. They realized it was me because they were then in front of me, and I could see him turn his head towards my car.
0: Uh-oh.
1: So I changed lanes to just avoid anything because I could tell from that reaction, probably not going to go great. Well, they also changed lanes, and they got right on my bumper.
0: Oh my God.
1: So I'm like, okay, I'm not going to try to do anything. I'm kind of freaking me out. Well, then they changed lanes again and tried to cut me off and nearly hit the front of my car with that aggression.
0: Oh my God.
1: Look, I didn't try to chase them down. I've had instances though, you know, where you're cursing at somebody or you're yelling or you're throwing your hands up. I've never done anything like that. And I don't think anybody could top that type of road rage story. But when did you get road rage or you got road raged on?
0: Yeah.
1: 312-946-4995. And if you were driving a black Infiniti this weekend and somebody flicked off your wife, I'm sorry. 312-946-4995. Tell us your road rage story coming up next.
0: I'd die if that person was like, oh my God, that was me.

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0: Jim in Elmhurst.
1: When did you get road rage?
2: So this was probably about a year ago. I was going down the 290 expressway getting off the Wolf Road. I'm kind of singing along with my favorite Shania song, I Want to Be a Woman.
0: Hey, nothing wrong with that, my man.
2: I'm kind of jamming in the car, and the car in front of me stops where there's no stop sign. So I kind of give it a little toot on the horn.
0: Yeah.
1: Oh my God.
2: And I think he thought I was yelling at him, but I was really just singing along with the song. He was swerving all over the road. He almost went off the road into the ditch.
1: I'm like,
2: what the hell is he up? Why is he upset? I'm just singing along with the song.
1: Oh, my gosh. Well, and plus, you know, you're singing along. You're beeping like, hey, bud, yeah, no stop sign. Keep going.
0: Probably doing it to the beat of the song.
1: Yeah.
0: Beep, ba beep, yeah, beep, ba beep, beep. Oh, my gosh. Well, did you ever, like, make eye contact with him later? Did he ever catch up to you? What was the end of the story?
2: No, he got over to Wolf Road. He turned left. I turned right, and I got away from him.
1: I would have gone the opposite direction,
0: too. Yeah, 100%.
1: I wouldn't have gotten in within 10 feet of that person.
0: Man, I feel like that's a good story.
1: You keep singing in the car, Jim.
0: Yeah.
2: Yeah, I appreciate it.
1: Okay, thanks.
0: Angela in Schererville.
1: When did you get road rage?
3: Okay, I rented a BMW i8, which is about $100,000. We had it in San Diego. We were approaching a stoplight that was, you could merge onto the highway, and it was green.
0: Okay.
3: And there was a car sitting there, completely stopped with the green light. And I don't know if they were paying attention, whatever.
0: Mm-hmm.
3: We pulled up behind him and just little, like, beep, like, let him know that we're coming up behind you. We went around them. They got super mad.
1: Uh-oh.
3: Floored it up past us, hit the side of our car. Made us drive off the road.
0: What?
3: It was so scary. They drove away. We had a kid, like one of my best friend's son wanted to come in the car, so we happened to have him with us. So we couldn't like try to go after the car to find him. We called the police. They like front to back sideswiped the entire car. They almost made us hit a pole. Couldn't find him, so we ended up like being responsible for fixing this $100,000 car that we rented.
1: My God.
3: It was this whole thing literally for just a little like beep tap. I was like, wow, I've done worse than this driving.
1: So, oh my gosh.
3: Absolutely insane.
1: How much did that end up costing you?
0: Great question.
3: Well, through the rental, they take like the $500 like hold that they put on your card. They took that from us to start.
1: Okay.
3: The guy was actually super nice. We only had to pay, which it was only because it was a lot more than this, but it was only $3,000 because that's the max that the car rental like company like makes you pay.
1: Oh my God.
3: So the car ended up being like $40,000+ to repair, but we only paid $3,000 of it.
1: Oh my God.
0: And did you ever hear back from the cops about any of this? Like they tracked the person down?
3: No, actually I got a picture of the license plate. So I did research and the most that came out of it was what I found. And it was somebody that actually bought the car in right over the border in Mexico. And then they had like temporary plates on it and like, I don't know. We found the person. They have like 5 different home addresses.
0: Oh,
3: my. The police that, and they like did not care.
1: Oh, my gosh.
0: Well,
1: people be crazy, Angela.
0: People do be crazy. Angela, thank you so much for calling and living to tell the tale.
3: Yes, thank you.
1: Thanks, Angela. Bye.
0: Coming up next, you might want to pull that car over so you can give us a call to win some tickets to see Co Wetzel at the Salt Shed on October 8th.
1: We're looking for callers 19 and 20 to 312-946-4995. You just need to know some country trivia, and the 5 at 8:35 is coming up next.

0: It's time to play the 5 at 8:35. This is for tickets to go see Coetzel at the Salt Shed, courtesy of AEG Live. Kyle, who do we have on the line?
1: We got Katie and Counts and Jana in Chicago playing with us today. Katie, say hello to Jana.
2: Hi, Jana.
3: Hi.
0: All right, ladies, we've got five country trivia questions. The rule to the game is that your name is your buzzer. Are you both ready?
2: Yes.
3: Yes, ma'am.
1: With all that said, let's play. No, you don't get extra points for calling Melissa ma'am.
0: I kind of like it.
1: Question number one. Which country music duo will be reuniting to headline Windy City Smokeout next year?
2: Katie.
0: Florida
2: Georgia Line.
1: Is it Florida Georgia Line? You're correct. Katie's on the board, and you can actually win tickets to Windy City Smokeout to see Florida Georgia Line later today at 4:30 with Scotty K.
0: Question number two. What country icon sings the song A Boy Named Sue?
2: Jana. Johnny Cash.
1: Is that Johnny Cash? Jana's
0: right
1: on the board.
0: Look at you guys go.
1: 1-1 heading into question number three. The song I Never Lie is a 90s-sounding country song in which the lyrics are all lies. Who sings that song?
2: Katie. Zach Top.
1: Is it Zach Top? It is. Yeah. And Katie takes a 2-1 lead heading into question
0: Amazing.
1: Number
0: four. Question number four. What North American country does Kenny Chesney sing about getting beers in?
2: Jana. Mexico?
1: Is it Mexico? My gosh.
0: You guys.
1: This back and forth battle is heading into question number five. Whoever gets this one right is going to go see Coetzel at the Salt Shed. Question number five. Matthew Ramsey, Trevor Rosen, Whit Sellers, and Brad Tersey make up what I Was on a Boat That Day band?
2: Jana.
1: I'm going to go with Jana. Melissa?
0: I think Jana, too.
1: Jana, what's your guess?
2: Old Dominion?
1: Is it Old Dominion? Jana,
0: oh,
1: you're going
0: gosh.
1: To the Salt Shed to see Cole Wetzel.
2: Yay.
0: Congratulations. Oh, my gosh, you guys.
1: Katie, you were super close to getting these as well. You know your country music trivia. And good news, you can give us a call tomorrow to try to win these Cole Wetzel tickets, okay?
0: You're really good, so try to call back, okay?
2: I'll see you tomorrow.
0: Let's celebrate by getting some Cole Wetzel Jesse Murph High Road.
1: Katie really took the high road after that loss, you could say.

0: US 99 and the Chicago Daily Beats with Melissa and Austin.
1: Dolly Parton's estate has a lot of drama going on right now.
2: Oh, I think I saw this.
1: Her nephew, he was the one that went on social media and announced that she had passed away.
2: Mm-hmm.
1: His name is Brian Seaver. He got fired as the head of security for her properties. And that was a role that he had inherited just over 20 years ago.
2: Just over 20 years ago.
1: Yeah.
2: Yeah.
1: Well,
2: yesterday.
1: He was there for a long time. And prior to that, his dad had that job.
2: Mm-hmm.
1: So when his dad stopped doing that job, they handed it over to him.
2: Yeah.
1: So new guards have already taken over her Nashville home, the museum. She's got warehouses, probably holding her books for Imagination Library, et cetera. And his team say that they remain, quote, unshakably resolved. I don't actually know what they mean by that. But to carry out Dolly's final wishes, they want to make sure that they do that. But they don't feel like they can now that they've replaced him.
2: Is there any word on why they replaced him?
1: They haven't said, but
2: okay.
1: He is accusing her longtime manager, his name is Danny, and Pinnacle Bank, how they're involved in this, I don't know, of acting in bad faith and doing it for some money.
2: Oh.
1: Getting money hungry. That's what he's claiming.
2: Okay.
1: But it's weird. You and your dad have been in this job for decades and decades and decades, and all of a sudden she passes and they fire you?
2: I always feel like you always hear these stories, mainly with celebrity deaths, where like, there's so much family infighting after the father goes.
1: And it's always over the money.
2: It's
1: awful.
2: Always uncomfortable. And it like, I mean, it's not taking away anything from Dolly's legacy, but it's just like a bummer that all the news that we've heard since Dolly Parton passed away, all this positive news, all these amazing things people are doing to honor her legacy. And then it's like, this comes out in the news. It's like, come on.
1: I know.
2: Really?
1: It's
2: this
1: like,
2: has to be it?
1: It's a family. Money is just, I hate the money grabs.
2: Hate just, the money grabs.
1: I do. They're super annoying. But we're going to try to grab your money.
2: Yes, I was about to say. But we're trying to celebrate Dolly in the right way.
1: Yeah, this is a good money grab.
2: We're celebrating Dolly Day this Friday, 9 to 5 day. Huh? You see what we did there? The song, the movie. You know what we're talking about. And we're raising money for Share Our Spare, who is working with Dolly's Imagination Library to help children receive books. Just text Dolly to 312-946-4995. You can make a donation to Share Our Spare. And of course, those donations could also be matched by the Village of Rosemont, who is helping us with our
1: Woo-hoo!
2: Dolly Day.
1: You guys are the best.
2: The Village of Rosemont, it's all here. Weather-wise today, high of 63, and that sun is finally poking out, which
1: Yay.
2: You just love to see. The White Sox are back at it again tonight as they take on the Royals. Their magic number is down to 4 in order to get a wild card spot, but they are still one game out of the lead in the AL Central. Chicago Cubs take on the Miami Marlins. Now, either they win or the Diamondbacks lose, and they automatically clinch a playoff berth. Their magic number is 1, so something to look out for. And another thing to look out for, I'm a little confused on it. Melissa,
1: what?
2: You said something about wanting to find a real man here?
1: Yeah. Well, Austin's not here.
2: Okay, I don't know. I'm a man.
1: No, I need a real man.
2: Okay, well, we're going to address that next on Melissa and Austin.
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0: Kristen's in Disney, where Kyle was not long ago.
1: Yep. So Disney dudes. That's Disney. What we like to call ourselves.
0: Guys are Disney dudes.
1: Thank you.
0: That's for sure. usually, you know, when I'm out, the guys do this conversation with you called Ask a Woman. And
1: yeah.
0: I thought, well, since Austin's out, I have a question where I want to ask a man, ask a real man. Because the man's here, but I mean, I need a real man.
1: Ah, okay. You know, Melissa, when we do ask a woman, it's because we miss you so much.
0: Oh.
1: And we have usually some dumb guy questions that we want to ask women to avoid getting into fights with our wives. Ask a real man kind of feels like a shot at my ego.
0: What? Nah. You're being sensitive. That's all.
1: Yeah. Apparently, I'm not a real man because that one hurt.
0: Okay.
1: No, that's fine. Yeah. 312-946-4995. Can we get a real man on the show? Because apparently Melissa needs it.
0: I do. I got.

0: couple different questions, and I need a real man to answer them. I actually know what Kyle would say. I know him, like, a little too well.
1: I know what your answers would be.
0: Mm-hmm. So I need another opinion. I can't just get one man's opinion.
1: No, yeah, for sure. That's definitely why you're doing it. 312-946-4995. If you know how to change a tire, change your oil, maybe you've gotten into a fist fight every now and then. That's a real man, right?
0: That's a real man.
1: I can change a tire. Do you not know how to change my oil? And I don't know how to fight.
0: Okay, that's why I'm asking for a real man right
1: real
0: now.
1: Man. And Melissa, one of your questions isn't take off your shirt, is it?
0: No.
1: Okay, we're just making sure. No. We just got to be on the up and up here, okay?
0: No. First of all, I don't need you doing that. Second of all, if somebody called in, they were taking off their shirt, I wouldn't see it anyway.
1: Well, you also can't ask to describe your abs because that would be a weird question, Melissa.
0: Do we want to know what the questions are now?
1: No. We'll save it for them. But if you think you're a real man who can answer these questions, look, we need one man to call 312-946-4995 to help Melissa. There are millions of men in the Chicagoland area that always want to help you, Melissa. And they can call right now to 312-946-4995 to ask a real man. Now, I'm really a man. Like, I'm a real man, but, like, I guess it's not good enough anymore.
0: No, it's not. I need

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0: All in.
1: All right, we are at a crossroads here where I need to ask a question to a real man. Austin is out, and sorry, Kyle, I have questions to ask Eric in Valparaiso.
2: Real men run marathons, and I prove that every week, but that's fine. Eric, do you think you're man enough to be our real man of the day?
3: Well, I guess we're going to find out.
1: Here is my questions for you, Eric. First question is, why do you guys feel the need to test yourselves by picking either up golf clubs, swinging baseball bats, or running a basketball court when you're out of shape?
2: Ooh, good question. What do you think, Eric? I know how I answer as a real man, but what do you think?
3: Well, I think every real man is still chasing that athleticism they had in their youth.
2: Mm-hmm.
3: And we all have a bit of a inflated ego on what we can actually do.
1: Okay, so that's partly it. Partly it's youth. Like, you're like, oh, I used to be able to do this. I should still be able to do that.
3: Yeah, for sure.
2: Why do you think some men still wear their Letterman jacket when they're 40 years old? It's because we're all still chasing the fountain of youth, Melissa. Me and Eric get it. We're real men.
1: All right. I'm not sure if I understand why you guys do that. I mean, I hear why you're doing it, but I don't know if I get it. Here's the second question. How can two guys be best friends and have no idea what's going on in each other's lives?
2: Great question. What do you think, Eric?
3: Well, I think it's based in the interaction between the two men.
2: Mm-hmm.
3: It has nothing to do with life. It has everything to do with what do we find that we like in common, and can we have decent conversations and make fun of each other and not get hurt?
2: Yes.
1: And not get hurt.
2: Eric, how many times have you like spent some time with your guy friends and come home and a significant other has said, what'd you learn? And you just said, nothing.
3: Every single time.
2: Exactly. That's a real man
1: right there.
2: Oh, my
1: God, Eric.
2: I get it.
1: Okay, whatever. Here's my third question because I don't get you guys. Why can't you throw away dirty, stained underwear?
3: See, I can't answer that question. I have a very strict policy. One stain, one hole, it goes in the trash.
2: Wow.
1: Oh, wow. So you are unique in that way.
2: I love that for you, Eric.
1: Why do you think other guys don't do it?
3: Probably just because they're throwing them on so fast, they don't really care.
2: That's true there, Eric. Sometimes you don't even think about the underwear. Because underwear, am I right?
1: No, you're not right.
2: Underwear.
1: No.
2: Is the stain.
1: Okay.
2: See what I did there?
1: Well, perfect. You need to pass on your good manners to the rest of the men out there to make sure they start paying attention to those dirty, stained underwear. And us ladies don't like that, Eric.
3: Well, it's not because I chose to do it. My wife keeps me honest.
2: Oh,
1: really?
2: That.
1: Okay. Well, that's nice, too. Well, thank you for answering all my questions because you're a real man, I needed to ask a real man questions.
2: You're one real man, Eric.
3: I appreciate it, guys.
1: Thanks, Eric.
2: Happy now, Melissa. Was that guy man enough for you?
1: Oh, yeah. He was very manly. Very, very, very manly. I mean, I respect the throwing away the underwear.
2: Yeah, respect it. I could probably do more push-ups than him. Whatever.
1: Coming up next, our Dolly Day is not only getting bigger, but it's getting cleaner. We'll explain more coming up next on Melissa and Austin.

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4: He's a ranch hand in a pinch, man. Hotter than the red on the cattle brand. Cause she's a gold digger with a quick trigger. A cast iron skillet swinging lid flipper. Now he's a double wide on the county line.

0: Kyle.
1: Melissa.
0: We continue to make 925 Dolly Day a special day in honor of a woman who was a fantastic human being.
1: Yes, and we've gotten some towns to jump on board from Frankfurt, Johnsburg, even Rosemont is joining the fun. Oh. And as we talked about yesterday, even some local businesses are jumping on to celebrate Dolly Day in a special way.
0: And we've got Francis Gerishi, who's the co-owner and CEO of Simply Laundry in Northwest Indiana. Shout out Northwest Indiana.
2: Whoop, whoop.
0: Who said that she wanted to get involved in 925 Dolly Day. Hi, Francis. How do you want to get involved in 925 Dolly Day?
3: Well, we were really excited when we heard that you were inviting small businesses to participate. Really, our company is Simply Laundry. We're a locally owned pickup and delivery laundry service. We're based in St. John, Indiana. When we started our business about a year ago, it was really important to us to get involved in our communities and really give back. So when we heard about Dolly Day, we were so excited to jump on board. So what we're going to do is on 9/25, we are going to make Dolly Day a day for turning your laundry into a day to give back. The way we're doing that is all of our orders on that day that we receive and process, we will donate 20% of our revenue to Share Our Spare.
0: And for people who don't know who Share Our Spare is, they partner up with Imagination Library. They raise money for a lot of different causes, but specifically here, we're trying to get money for books to children in need locally. And I love that you're getting involved in this to help kids with literacy.
1: So you said anybody who drops off things for your laundry service. So if Melissa brings in her dirty clothes, how long would it take for her for all that to be washed and folded and given back?
3: Yeah, so actually we're even better than a drop-off. We come and we pick it up from you, and then we drop it back off. So
1: Melissa's
3: we're like
1: literally dancing in studio right now to that. I just want to let you know.
3: We get that reaction quite a bit.
0: Yeah, so, if you can get to Riverside and extend your reach.
3: Yeah, so it's super easy. We make the process really, really easy. You literally go on our website, which is simplylaundrynwi.com. You can schedule your pickup and delivery right there. And then we literally come. You can leave it on your porch. We wash, dry, fold, and then we drop it back off. And it's usually a 24-hour turnaround.
0: Wow. That's really fast.
1: And it's only orders that are placed on 925 Dolly Day that the donations will go towards, correct?
3: Correct. But on a larger scale, this has really inspired us to kind of formalize our own give back initiative with Simply Laundry Gives. We're going to be committing to doing this once a month for local organizations because, like I said, it really is important for us to give back to our communities, and they give us so much year-round, and we want to make sure that we're feeding back into those.
0: Okay, well, 925 is going to be the kickoff for your monthly day of giving, which I absolutely love. One more time, what's the website where people can order their pickup for laundry?
3: Yeah, it's simplylaundrynwi.com.
0: Perfect. All right, everybody, go get your laundry done for one day.
3: Yes, thank you so much.
0: Yeah, well, thank you.
1: And thank you for joining Dolly Day, Francis. We really appreciate it.
3: Absolutely, thank you.
0: Okay, take care. Last night, I saw a story on my Instagram that is freaking me out. We're going to talk to Marissa Sulik from CBS Chicago to get some details on a mysterious medical office in Crystal Lake. Next on Melissa and Austin.

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0: There's a real medical mystery going on in Crystal Lake that no one seems to be able to figure out yet. We're going to talk to Marissa Sulik from CBS Chicago right now to explain what this mystery is. Marissa.
1: Hey, Melissa. Yeah, no, it's an interesting one. Some people have seen the TikToks, they've seen the Instagram. There is pretty much a vacant medical office just sitting in a strip mall in Crystal Lake. The door says it's open. The door is open. When you go inside, there's thousands of envelopes of mail from Blue Cross Blue Shield of Illinois. And a lot of people are trying to figure out what's going on here. And the only reason we knew about this was because a patient, the Blue Cross Blue Shield of Illinois, reached out to us saying she got an explanation of benefits for a service she never remembered getting. And it was done by a provider that she never heard of. It's called Naira LLC. So she actually started doing her own little investigation, tipped me off to it. And lo and behold, there's this medical office that's been sitting pretty much vacant in Crystal Lake. But yeah, there's just tons of envelopes of mail on the front desk. Then they moved to the garbage bags in the back. And it's just a wild one. We weren't really sure what was going on here.
2: How long has it taken you to investigate it from when you first got this tip to posting the video online?
1: So we started looking into this around like April, May. And at first I was like, let's just go there and see. So we went there the first time and saw, you know, the office was open. There were these envelopes. And then I kept reaching out to authorities like police. We reached out to the USPS. We reached out to the Illinois Department of Public Health being like, what is going on here? And no matter how many authorities we reached out to, no one could give us a clear answer. But this office remained open with potentially some very sensitive, valuable insurance information inside. And no one seemed to want to lock it up or do anything about it.
0: I think what looked so bizarre to me is that you had shown a video of big black garbage bags wrapped up, and those are full of people's medical forms?
1: You know, we don't know for sure because we can't open them up because obviously it's against the law. But we brought a private investigator with us, or a forensic investigator, and he was like, oh, that cannot be good. So most likely, yes, there's some people's very valuable insurance information just sitting in there. And he believes that he could have gotten it possibly from a data breach with Blue Cross Blue Shield of Illinois. But yeah, this is the only patient right now that we know of who has gotten an EOB from this mysterious provider.
2: Wow.
0: Well, I just think that's weird that it's a provider and there's nobody in there providing.
2: Exactly. So have you heard anything since you've posted the video, or have they followed up with you, the people that are supposed to be in this office providing things?
1: You know, no. His name is Mohammed Quadri, the guy who apparently owns this lab, this office, and we cannot find him anywhere.
0: Yeah, that's really strange.
2: So, Marissa, when can we expect another update from you on this story?
1: I am not sure yet. Like, this one took so long, so I don't know how much longer it will take for the next one. I have no set date yet for a follow-up. Hopefully sooner than later is my answer for you.
0: Sounds good. Thank you for this compelling, interesting, fascinating, mysterious story going on in Crystal Lake.
1: Thank you, guys. No, I appreciate it.
0: It's Marissa Sulik from CBS Chicago. You've done a great job. We can't wait to hear what the follow-up is with this.
1: Thanks, guys. I appreciate it. Take care.
0: Thanks, Marissa.
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I feel like everyone should be allowed to bring their dog to work. It just makes it better. Actually, probably not everybody, but like, you know, certified good boys and girls, obviously.

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2: Sherwin-Williams announced their color of the year for 2027, and people are not into it. I'm one of them. I'll tell you all about this in just a few.

0: Canadian company.
1: Sherwin-Williams has named celery its 2027 color of the year. And I'm not sure which is less exciting, the name or the actual colors. Sherwin-Williams says that the color is calming, yet uplifting, which is probably not how I would describe it. It is very close to the color of celery, and it's not like an offensive color. I mean, it's not puce or anything. It's just like a light lime green. Actually, I saw on social media, someone compared it to hospital green, and now I can't unsee that. You know, in hospitals, like they all do use that same light shade of green. Like, you would never paint anything that color, but it's always in a hospital. Make that make sense.

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I don't have kids yet, so I don't really concern myself with Halloween. 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

Kenny Chesney's mom used to cut a kid's hair. Now that kid is opening up for Kenny Chesney on tour next summer. You have to hear this story today while Kenny is hanging out on the Superstar Power Hour from 2 to 3.

We know the headliners for Windy City Smokeout. I'm going to get you in all week. It's Scotty. Megan Maroney's coming back. Florida Georgia Line's reuniting. Tucker Wetmore is coming back. Riley Green's bringing muscles and mustaches. Okay, 4:30 all week. I'm getting you into Windy City Smokeout on US 99.

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1: What to do if you are running late? So if you follow me on social media, at Katie Neal, you probably saw me post about this. But I do this thing. When I am running late, I will text whoever I'm meeting and I'll tell them I'm going to be later than I actually am. So that when I show up early, they're pleasantly surprised instead of mad at me for being late. Like if I'm going to be 7 minutes late, I'll actually say, hey, I'm running about 15 minutes late. And then they're so happy when I show up early. Yeah. Mm-hmm. So follow me for more tips on how to make friends and influence people.

Chicago's Country Station, it's Katie. Do you need some good news or some great news? Or do you have news you want to share? The Great at 8 is tomorrow morning right here on US 99 with Melissa and Austin.

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0: What's your first pet's name?
1: Peaches.
0: What street did you grow up on?
1: Devonshire.
0: And what's your social?
1: 317. Wait a minute. Are you trying to steal my identity?
0: Yeah, I just wanted to be the Melissa and Austin.
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We know the headliners for Windy City Smokeout. I'm going to get you in all week. It's Scotty. Megan Maroney's coming back. Florida Georgia Line's reuniting. Tucker Wetmore is coming back. Riley Green's bringing muscles and mustaches. Okay, 4:30 all week. I'm getting you into Windy City Smokeout on US 99.

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Chicago's US 99. This is so morbid, and Megan Maroney is fine, but Google told everyone she died over the weekend. We'll tell you all about this, including what Megan said

0: Company.
1: Over the weekend, if you Googled Megan Maroney, it said born October 9th, 1997, died September 20th, 2026, which is not true. Megan Maroney, very much alive and in good health. Megan responded to this very strange episode tweeting, contrary to popular belief, I am alive, as well as at Google, you're so wrong for that, shaking my head. Not sure exactly what happened here either. Like, it's fixed now. And she wasn't the only person this happened to. The same thing happened to Billy Joel last week. Like, I don't know if there is like a disgruntled Google employee who's got a bone to pick with Megan or Billy or what's going on. But if it were me, I would kind of be freaked out probably.

Chicago's Country Station, it's Katie Neal. And I gotta say, I love starting my day with Melissa and Austin. I also just love working with them. But the Great at 8 just makes it feel so good. Catch it tomorrow on US 99.

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2: I don't know if you're looking at me or not. 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

It's officially the first day of fall, the autumnal equinox, which is like, you know, the full name for fall. Like if Mother Nature is mad at fall, she's using its government name. Like, autumnal equinox, get down here. You know I'm right.

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Chesney's mom used to cut a kid's hair. Now that kid is opening up for Kenny Chesney on tour next summer. You have to hear this story today while Kenny is hanging out on the Superstar Power Hour from 2 to 3.

We know the headliners for Windy City Smokeout. I'm going to get you in all week. It's Scotty. Megan Maroney's coming back. Florida Georgia Line's reuniting. Tucker Wetmore is coming back. Riley Green's bringing muscles and mustaches. Okay, 4:30 all week. I'm getting you into Windy City Smokeout on US 99.

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It's amazing.

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1: Has Ella Langley broken Mariah Carey's chart record? Talking about this in just a few.

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1: The Choosin' Texas Chart Check.
2: About 6 weeks ago, Ella Langley started breaking some chart records and has continued to do so about every week since then. First, she was surpassing records set by Morgan Wallen, Whitney Houston, then it was Shaboozy and Lil Nas X. And then last week, she tied Mariah Carey's record for 22 weeks spent on top of the Billboard Hot 100 chart. And now everyone is wondering this week, will she beat it? Drumroll, please. Ella Langley has now surpassed Mariah Carey for 23 weeks at number one.
3: He's from Texas, I can tell by the way he's two-stepping round the room.
2: Choosin' Texas, now the top performing song in chart history, and no signs of slowing down. I asked Ella about this song the last time we were chatting and if she had any idea she would break a record like this. And this is what she said.
4: Funniest thing, people ask me, they're like, and did you expect this? I'm like, did I expect to make history? No. You know what I mean? Like, I mean, you hope for the best, but yeah, you can't predict that. You can love what you do and put out the best of what you got. And that's exactly what we did. And I think it's just because we put our heart in that song, you know?
2: Wow. Ella Langley could not be happier for her.

0: say so. Melissa, what's your mother's maiden name?
1: Johnston.
0: What's your first pet's name?
1: Peaches.
0: What street did you grow up on?
1: Devonshire.
0: And what's your social?
1: 317. Wait a minute. Are you trying to steal my identity?
0: Yeah, I just wanted to be the Melissa and Austin.
1: Oh, in that case, 317-77.

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9: It was June 1983. 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

We know the headliners for Windy City Smokeout. I'm going to get you in all week. It's Scotty. Megan Maroney's coming back. Florida Georgia Line's reuniting. Tucker Wetmore is coming back. Riley Green's bringing muscles and mustaches. Okay, 4:30 all week. I'm getting you into Windy City Smokeout on US 99.

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2: Kenny's here hanging out for the rest of the hour on the Superstar Power Hour. On the way, we're going to talk about how he's bringing Eric Church and Graylin James out on tour with him. And there is the craziest story behind him and Graylin James. You have to hear this. We'll get to that in just a little bit. But first, playing this one for you from Kenny, it's Get Along. Yeah.

did Kenny Chesney get Eric Church to come out and open for him on tour next summer? We're going to talk all about that with Kenny Chesney coming up in just a few minutes on the Superstar Power Hour. Don't go anywhere.

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1: And I want to talk about the bill for these shows.
3: Yeah, it's going to be a fun summer.
1: It's going to be so much fun. Talk about Eric Freakin' Church coming out.
3: Eric Freakin' Church, even in 2013, because he went out and did a stadium tour with me in 2013. And even then, he didn't have to do it. Mm-hmm. I mean, it's crazy. Like he was building his own life. He was building, you know, he had all these great hit songs. And we did a couple sporadic shows together in 2015. Now, we haven't worked together since then.
1: Mm-hmm.
3: Well, Eric Church does not have to go with us. And it says a lot about him that he is. And I love him. And the only way I can think and wrap my brain around it is because he just wants to.
1: Yeah. And I know that
3: I love that.
1: I know that you guys have a special relationship. The last time you were in here, we were talking about how he flew up like on like last minute notice to come perform at the Hall of Fame.
3: No, it's
1: played,
3: crazy.
1: Like, an 8-song medley at your induction. Like,
3: I know. I owe him big time, especially now he's going out and doing shows with us. So I really owe him. But he's gone out of his way to show up for me.
1: Yeah.
3: Not everybody will do that.
1: Truly. And he is such a good friend to you. We cannot wait to see this. Kenny Chesney's original Vibe Room tour in 2027. Kenny's also got a brand new album coming out this Friday, which we'll be talking about all week. However, coming up in just a little bit, I want to talk about who else is opening the show for you and the craziest story behind it. Don't miss more Kenny Chesney on the way on the Superstar Power Hour.

Graylin James is going out on tour with Kenny Chesney next summer, which is a really big deal. But when you hear the story of how these two, like, kind of know each other, it is the wildest thing. That's coming up. Kenny's going to tell the whole story in just a few minutes.

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1: Kenny Chesney is here this week hanging out with us, and we were just talking about your original Vibe Room tour. You're going back to stadiums in 2027, and opening for you is Eric Church, Sheryl Crow, and then Graylin James. And from what I've heard, there is a very, like, truly crazy story of you and Graylin. Will you tell this?
2: We have an East Tennessee connection. He grew up in East Tennessee. So when he was a child, my mother cut his hair.
1: Shut up.
2: My mom worked in a beauty shop.
1: I have chills.
2: That's a true story.
1: There, yeah. My arm is sticking up. Are you kidding me?
2: My mother worked cutting hair for a very long time. And Graylin's parents would bring him in and let my mom cut his hair.
1: That is an unbelievable
2: and
1: story.
2: And so I have a picture of me and Graylin James. I mean, he couldn't have been more than six. At some event, we had a mutual friend in Knoxville that had some sort of a musical event. They asked me to come. It was and I went just to say hi to people. And Graylin's father came up to me and goes, "Will you take a picture with my son?" And I went, "Well, sure." And he goes, "He's learning how to play guitar, da da da," you know. And I still have the picture. Graylin has it too.
1: Kenny.
2: And now that person is going to be on stage with us next summer. It's great.
1: Isn't that great? That to me is like one of those like spiritual kismet moments. It's like, oh, that's unbelievable.
2: No, look, we're all connected in ways we have no idea how, but we are. I believe that. I believe we're all connected.
1: I'm with you on that. I mean, there's just like too many things like that happen in life that you're like, there's no chance this is coincidence. Like, this was predestined, meant to be.
2: Yeah.
1: And that is so beautiful. Oh, I love that story so much. I'm going to be thinking about that for a while. Kenny Chesney hearing it now on the Superstar Power Hour. Here he is with one of my favorites. This is Don't Happen Twice.
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1: Hey, it's Jen Hatmaker. 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

0: What's up? It's Kenny Chesney. Thanks for hanging out with me and Katie Neal on the Superstar Power Hour.
1: Oh, now. 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

We got some pretty big announcements today, right? We got a Dolly Parton song coming Friday. Taylor Swift dropped us a brand new song that's coming Friday. And we got Whitney Houston smokeout passes and a trip to Disney World. A lot to get to right now. Let's hang out while we are commercial free for 90 minutes.

All right, I realize I'm so excited about all the things we have going on the show. So let's take one thing at a time, right? First thing we'll focus on is your trip to Disney World. I'm going to send you to Disney World, you, three people, to go hang out with Mickey, create a secret handshake, whatever you got to do. That's coming up right here at 3:30 on US 99. On a

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0: on reuniting at Windy City Smokeout. I'm going to get you those tickets. More on that in a second. But first, we got to jump in to get all three. The three trivia questions that stick, they go on and on until you get all three. Alyssa is going to take them on today. You know how it works. If she doesn't get all three correct, they're coming to you. Alyssa, are you ready to jump on in?
1: Yes, I'll try.
2: All right, let's do it. Question one. What item that we use daily used to be made with radioactive material?
1: Toothpaste.
2: Okay, question two. What was the first state in the U.S.?
1: Delaware.
0: All right, hang on right there. Question three coming up in two songs, so just 5 minutes away if she doesn't get all three. Then they're coming your way here on US 99, Chicago's country station. Oh, and Smokeout tickets still on the way. Road.

0: I get a lot of messages. Yes, smokeout tickets are still coming, about 4:30, okay? We know Riley Green's going to be there, Megan Maroney, Tucker Wetmore, and Florida Georgia Line, so I'll make sure you're there at about 4:30 right now.
1: Can you get all three?
0: We got to jump back in and see if Alyssa can knock them out. She took on questions 1 and 2 a couple minutes ago. She doesn't get all three. They are coming back to you, so if you're paying close attention. All right, Alyssa, are you ready to jump in and take them on?
2: Yes, I'll try.
3: Question 3. 11% of us say that people like their job because their boss lets them do this. What do you think it is?
2: I'm going to think out of the box and say singing at work.
3: All right. You like to sing at work?
2: Yes, I do.
3: You got all three correct. Nicely done.
2: Oh, yeah, boy.
3: Yeah. Heck yeah. Nicely done, Alyssa. How'd you know? Did you process of elimination?
2: Yeah.
3: Nicely done. That's the whole point of this, is like somebody else gets to do some of the work for you a little bit.
2: It does, and I'm a postal worker, so I mean, I hear your radio station every day, so it's great.
0: That's awesome. Well, thank you for listening, and thank you for delivering our mail. 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
1: Melissa, what's your mother's maiden name?
2: Johnston.
1: What's your first pet's name?
2: Peaches.
1: What street did you grow up on?
2: Devonshire.
1: And what's your social?
2: 317. Wait a minute. Are you trying to steal my identity?
1: Yeah, I just wanted to be the Melissa and Austin.
2: Oh, in that case, 317-77-

working all day and you haven't been on social media and you just got in your car, you may not know that Taylor Swift gave us a big announcement. Dolly Parton and her camp gave another big announcement, especially with Dolly Day coming up. I'll fill you in on all of that.

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1: Robin Ventura, even. I'll throw him in there. I'm a big fan of Robin. My White Sox. But anyways, 23 weeks, which they're not, it doesn't have to be consecutive. So Mariah Carey usually ends up back at the top of the charts around Christmas time. So she might regain it. However, we can keep Ella there by listening and, you know, streaming and all that stuff. So, but congratulations. Huge accomplishment. Now, two other things. Dolly and Taylor Swift. Those are the two people we got to talk about because on Friday is Dolly Day. But we're also getting a song from Dolly. But not just her. It's Dolly, Lainey Wilson, Reba McEntire, Miley Cyrus, and Queen Latifah are going to put out a song that I played a piece of it for a couple weeks ago. We got a little tease. It's called Light of the Clear Blue Morning. Of a clear blue morning. And so on Friday, we're going to get that. And all the proceeds from that song are going to go to fight pediatric cancer. So make sure you're streaming that. The other big announcement we got today is Taylor Swift dropping a brand new song on Friday. It's called Patient Zero. So we'll get that for you. We'll have it all right here. Man, she put up a countdown. Countdown ended, and she said, I'm dropping a song, and she said, I'm dropping it on Friday. Just moving fast, man. So anyways, a lot of fun stuff. You can check it out on socials too, US 99 Chicago.

So in just about 5 minutes here, we're going to talk about burner accounts. Okay, so we found out somebody has a burner account on Instagram, and I think we might do something that may get us in trouble. But you're going to be in on it, so you're going to be an accomplice in 5 minutes. Another.

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2: All right, so we have to talk about people using burner accounts to troll people. Promo Annie is here. Annie, have you ever had a burner account that you trolled people with, like an Instagram?
3: I have not had a burner account. I feel like a burner account's somewhere that you troll people.
2: So you weren't trolling?
3: I wasn't trolling
2: people.
3: You're
2: not a troll. What was your secondary account?
3: It was a fan account for squirrels at at my college campus.
2: We haven't had this conversation. Do you have any idea how much I love squirrels?
3: No, I had no idea.
2: I am obsessed. And this used to be a thing on the show. I've given it a break because people were like sending me crazy squirrel memes and videos on my Instagram, which I still love. So please send those to me, Scotty K on Air Instagram. You had a whole account. What did you post about squirrels?
3: I was a huge fan of the squirrels on campus. My freshman, sophomore year, there would always be accounts that would come up that other students would make where it was just like pictures or videos of squirrels on campus. And I was like, I could totally spice this up. So I decided...
2: The accounts weren't good enough for you.
3: Right. No, they weren't.
2: Okay.
3: I had this brilliant idea to take different places on campus and edit pictures of squirrels into them and like put hats on them and
2: I don't know.
3: And then I would promote like different things on campus. If there was like some sort of special event going on campus or if we were on like break or something, then I would like do a little post. But it was a lot of fun for
2: me. And you'd use the squirrels to highlight that?
3: Yes.
2: Amazing.
3: Yeah, it was great. People really ate it up. I did my big reveal at the end of my senior year.
2: Oh, nobody knew that it was you?
3: No one knew.
2: Well, I bring this up. Yeah, I didn't know we were going to go into squirrels, but I'm happy we did. It's best day. But I brought it up because, Channing Tatum was catching some slack because there's a burner account that has been commenting on all of his exes' Instagrams. Zoe Kravitz, Jenna Dewayne. And so, but the only person that account follows was Channing Tatum. So everybody was like, oh my God, Channing Tatum's going on with this fake account and trolling these people. Which, by the way, anytime I see the accounts that are trolling people, it's always somebody that has no picture and it's like,

like one follower, no posts on there. And those people, to me, are like the scum of the earth. I can't stand people that go on and talk so much trash to people on Instagram. They don't have pictures, they don't have posts, but that is the only thing it exists for, is to start arguments and fight. Like, those are people I wish permanent hemorrhoids on. If that is you, I wish you fell out of a moving car. That is how I feel about those people. Turns out, Channing Tatum says it's not him. So what I do want to do, though, is I want to find somebody that will admit to having a burner account where they went on for a specific reason to have this, whether it was to troll an ex. I don't know if I'm going to find anybody that will admit to it, but 312-946-4995. Did you have a burner account, and what was it for? What did you use it for? You can change your name. I don't care. I'm just curious why people had burner accounts. And again, I don't know if anyone listening it had a burner account, but if you did, I just want to know what you used it for. 312-946-4995. 312-946-4995.

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1: Alrighty then.
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0: I'm just curious on what you use a burner account for, because I turns out a lot of people have them. So, fake name? Cool. We'll call you Amber. You got a burner account for what?
3: So, yeah, I totally had one. It was a random name that I made up, and it was to troll my ex. And actually, technically, it was, we were 5 years

0: into dating, and he told me he was cheating, pretty much. I already kind of knew it. And there was one specific girl that had blocked me, my personal profile on Facebook. So obviously he told her to do that because I don't even know her.
1: Right.
0: And so I created this fake account to go on and see her account and his, obviously.
1: Got it. So you, this was after you guys broke up or still while you were in the relationship?
0: Oh, no, we were still dating. Yeah, this is why we were still dating.
1: Got it. So you were just doing recon.
0: Oh, yeah.
1: Did you find out anything good or do you just want to know who the girl was?
0: Oh, no, I found out times they were together that he lied and said he was at work, that I was gone off at work early and he was with her.
1: So she was posting that.
0: Oh, yes.
1: What a rookie move.
0: I know, right?
1: That's crazy. So
0: luckily to say she didn't stick around and neither did I.
1: Right. Yeah. Well, good. That guy's a butthead. And you're probably way hotter than she was anyways.
0: I'm not going to lie.
1: Yeah, girl. Well, I'm sorry that happened to you. That guy's a total butthead. And so is she, honestly, to go ahead and do that to you. But I appreciate you calling.
0: Thanks.
1: Here's the other thing I want to do. I want to create a burner account. So Promo Annie is here, as you heard. Will you run a burner account, Annie?
2: I'm running a burner.
1: You're going to do... Oh, so here's what... I want to create a burner account that will just go on my posts. And if you're listening to this, you're the only one... You're going to be in on this joke. No one else is going to know. You can go to whatever posts you want and just start fights in the comments or troll people in the comments. You can do whatever you want. And then next week, we'll read what happens. We'll read the comments. We'll read the conversations that happen. Do you think you'll be good at that?
2: Yeah, I think so.
1: Yeah?
2: I could get there.
1: You can be a pro troll?
2: Yeah, for sure.
1: Okay, so that is going to be the second part of this, is we are going to start a Scotty K Show burner account, and we're going to troll people on Instagram. So if you want to go see, and we won't tell you what the name of it is. Maybe if you think you can find it too, I think within the comments, I think that would be fun. So go to Scotty K On Air on Instagram, Scotty with a Y, the letter K, On Air on Instagram. We'll come up with one today and we'll create it, and then we'll start a burner account for the show. Okay, Annie?
2: Yep, got it.
1: All right, she's in. Let's get you in right now to Windy City Smokeout. 312-946-4995. Get you 4-day passes. Riley Green, Megan Maroney, Florida Georgia Line. We got the reunion. And Tucker Wetmore. Caller 17, you're up on US 99. 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
10: Look, I don't know about you, but my grocery bill has definitely gone up. Gas too. 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

0: Team Brown, no stranger to Windy City Smokeout, and I don't want you to be one either, so let's get you in.
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0: Katie, you're caller 17. You're going to Windy City Smokeout. Congratulations.
2: Thank you.
0: 4-day passes. You're going to see Megan Maroney. You're going to see Riley Green, Tucker Wetmore, and Florida freaking Georgia Line reuniting back at Smokeout. The other thing that's going to happen is you're going to become my co-host for the next 2 minutes here, okay?
2: Okay.
0: I have three stories in front of me. I'm going to give you some headlines. You're going to tell me which story you want to talk more about, okay?
2: Okay.
0: The first one is there is a new beer that is going to be flavored after some people's favorite candy. Do you want to know what that is or move on to the next story?
2: Move on to the next one.
0: Adults are sharing their wildest things that they had to explain to other adults. Do you want to know what those are or move on to the third story?
2: Let's hear about that.
0: So, yeah, adults are sharing things that they had to explain to other adults that they kind of go, I can't believe I have to say this out loud. So one of them said Anne Frank was a fictional character. So they had to explain that to them. This person says, I had to explain to my cousin's husband, who's 35, that thunder does not come from two clouds crashing into each other. This person says, walked in the break room just in time to stop a coworker from cooking a can of corn in the microwave. An unopened can of corn. Metal in the microwave.
2: Not a good idea.
0: You know, you only make that mistake once.
2: Yeah.
0: This person said, my niece didn't know that pickles were made from cucumbers. She thought that they were, there was a pickle tree or a pickle bush somewhere that they would grow on. Here we go. This is a good one. We'll end on this one. I had to explain to my friend that salmonella is not Spanish for salmon. That's pretty funny. I would have just let them think it. Be like, yeah, I'm having salmonella for lunch. I'll order the salmonella. That's pretty funny.
2: Oh, gosh, funny.
0: Awesome. All right, you hold on 1 second. I want to get your tickets for you, okay?
2: Okay.
0: We'll do them again at 4:30 tomorrow, but don't worry. I still have Shaboozy tickets on the way. Those are coming up after 5 o'clock on US 99.

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1: He's a ranch hand in a pinch, man. 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
2: I'll give you the good news of the story, and Katie, you're going to try and guess the bad.
3: Okay.
2: All right, so the good news of the story is that really, for the first time in a long time, everybody's agreeing on something, is that guacamole is too good to resist whenever it's put in front of us. So that's the good news of the story. What do you think the bad news of that story is?
3: People can't afford the guacamole.
2: That is a good point. That should be the bad news of the story. It's not. It's maybe another part of the bad news of the story. The bad news of the story is that a new study came out that people like guacamole so much that 80% of Americans will double dip into public guacamole because it's simply, quote unquote, too good to resist.
3: That is bad news.
2: Yeah, that is bad news, and I will be bringing my own guacamole from now on.
3: Yes.
2: We find a way to ruin everything. I got a question no one's been able to answer. We'll throw it to you in 5 minutes on US 99. As we get into our Windy City Smokeout headliner, here's Megan. Let me set you free.

0: I still have those Shaboozy tickets coming up. He's coming to the Aragon Ballroom, which is going to be a really cool place to see him play. Hang out for those, but first we got to jump into all the weird news stories floating around the internet.
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0: 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I don't know anything.
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0: The average person can recite 7 of these by memory. What do you think it is? I'll tell you, it's not phone numbers. Okay? Phone numbers is off the table. The average person can recite 7 of these by memory. What is it? 312-946-4995. 312-946-4995. The average person can recite 7 of these by memory, not phone numbers. 312-946-4995. We'll get your guesses. And of course, the answer less than 10 minutes from now, and then we'll get you in to see Shaboozy.
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0: The tradition of pouring Gatorade on a coach goes back to the mid-1980s. 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

0: Shaboozy's coming to the Aragon Ballroom about 10 minutes away. I'm going to get you in. But first, let's see if we can knock it out. Phones lines are full. Here we go. Scotty doesn't know.
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0: Lindsay, the average person can recite 7 of these by memory. What do you think it is?
2: Digits in pi.
0: Nah, that's not the answer I'm looking for, but I don't know if people can. Can you do 7 of them?
2: No.
0: Oh, okay.
2: A lot of people can.
0: That's fair. Very creative. I think I like that one. Jasmine, what do you think it is?
3: I think it's songs.
0: Songs is a great answer, too. That's not the answer I'm looking for, though. Thank you.
3: Okay, thank you.
0: Angie, what you got for me?
4: Continents.
0: All 7 of them, huh?
4: Yes.
0: That's not the answer I'm looking for, though. That's creative, though. Thank you. Doug, what do you got for me?
5: Hey, I'm going to say poems.
0: Oh, interesting. No, it's not the answer I'm looking for, but you got a poem off the top of your head, Doug?
5: Yeah.
0: Aren't you just a romantic? Awesome. Thanks for calling, buddy. Jamie, what do you think it is?
6: Birthdays.
0: Oh, birthdays. That's not the answer I'm looking for, but that's what Facebook is for, you know, Jamie?
6: Good point.
0: All right, Nick, what do you think it is?
7: Is this the commandments?
0: No, that's not the answer, but that is a good guess. Thank you. Mary, what do you think it is?
8: Addresses.
0: No, that's not what I'm looking for, Mary. The average person can recite 7 recipes by memory.
8: Oh, that's a good one.
0: Yeah, I can. So I know I can probably do a couple, like pour water up to the line and put it in microwave for 2 minutes.
8: good at ramen.
0: Right. Those are the recipes I know. Awesome. Thank you so much for calling.
8: Have a good day.
0: You too. Shaboozy tickets coming up less than 10 minutes away.

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Man, so much going on, I feel like, especially when it comes to music. We got Shaboozy coming to town. I'm going to get you those tickets in about 5 minutes here. But also, don't forget, tomorrow you're going to get tickets to see this guy, Riley Green, at Windy City Smokeout. So hop on our socials, make sure you're in the know, and hang out for 5 minutes.

Riley Green, I told you, playing Smokeout. But the other guy we got to talk about, because I want to get you in to see Shaboozy. He is coming to Aragon Ballroom. It's going to be an incredible show, so let's get you in right now. 312-946-4995.

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7: Anywhere I went in the country, I was being tracked.
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30: Look, I don't know about you, but my grocery bill has definitely gone up. Gas, too. 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

If you missed the big announcement, we are getting a new song from Taylor Swift on Friday. She did the whole countdown thing, but it was only like a 2 hour or an hour and a half countdown or something like that. And so she's dropping Patient Zero. That song we'll have it for you on Friday on USN and Ed.

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Jordan Davis was at Smokeout last year. I'm going to have more of those Smokeout tickets for you tomorrow. So we got the announcement earlier in the week, right? We got the announcement of, Riley Green, Megan Maroney, the reunion of Florida Georgia Line and Tucker Wetmore all in town. 4:30 tomorrow, win your way into Smokeout.

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So last Friday, Luke Bryan gave us that brand new album. It's called Signs. And the title track off of that is with this guy, Luke Combs. Pretty cool to have Luke and Luke together, right? Together, I think they have, what, over 50 number one hits? Check it out on the Odyssey app.

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0: events, the bisexuals. Libby Holman was a sexually fluid blues singer who became famous in the 1920s, and then infamous when she was indicted for her husband's murder. 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
4: And on the way, Carrie Underwood is going to be here. Hardy is going to be chatting it up with us as well.
5: Also, it is Just the Tip Tuesday. It's my favorite day of the week. This is where we give you a life hack. And we essentially change your life for the better.
4: Do you believe that this one is actually going to be life-changing? For real?
5: If you're a mom, yeah. I think it could be life-changing.
4: What about a dad?
5: Maybe dads. I don't know. I'm just a mom. I only live from a mom perspective. Maybe okay. It could help.

0: 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Maybe they should listen to this tip, actually. More of you dads should listen.
1: Okay, we're going to get that to you coming up. Also, is AI here to protect your relationship? We're going to find out on the way. First, though, it's song number 7 from Lauren Elena and Chase Matthew. This is All My Exes.